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9: Plans to spend an extra £15 billion on defence have come under fire for being too little too late. The long-awaited defence investment plan has been published and falls way short of the £28 billion recommended by military chiefs. Shadow Defence Secretary James Cartledge says it's simply not enough.
10: Too little, because there's virtually no more cash than the plan which led the previous Secretary of State to resign because he believed it would make the country less safe. Too late. Much of the capability it contains won't be in service until the 2030s, when the threat we face is right now.
9: Tests for the Ebola virus are being carried out on a patient in Glasgow. They were admitted to the Queen Elizabeth University Hospital in the early hours of Tuesday. Babies born in the United States have a constitutional right to citizenship. The Supreme Court has rejected Donald Trump's bid to end the 150-year-old policy. And Serena Williams' Wimbledon singles return has ended in defeat by Australian Maya Joint. That's the latest from Radio News Hub. I'm David Hall.
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9: A largely dry morning with variable amounts of cloud. Rain across Northern Ireland will spread eastwards into Scotland during the day with gusty winds developing. A high of 26 degrees Celsius.
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5: The Norwich Disease Foundation was founded in 2016 by a group of parents who each had a child with Norwich disease. Norwich disease is an ultra-rare condition and causes mainly boys to be born blind with progressive hearing loss. 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Back in 2016, there was no reliable information on Norwich disease, no support groups and no research. We are run entirely by volunteers and now have a community who are in touch with each other. They support each other through sharing information and experiences, and we have pioneering research going on at Great Ormond Street Hospital, which is working towards finding a treatment for the devastating hearing loss.
6: Hiya, I'm Josh. I'm a 16-year-old that lives with Norrie. Part of my condition includes blindness and hearing impairment. However, this varies significantly from person to person. We are a charity with the eventual goal of slowing and preventing the hearing loss in Norrie disease patients. However, this will be in the far future. In the meantime, any little help we can receive from you to make this goal possible and to give Norrie patients a better life would mean the world to us. To do this, please go to maritimeradio.co.uk and click the link, which will send you directly to our website. Thank you so much for listening, and again, anything that you can give would mean the absolute world to us.
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5: Former Defence Secretary John Healey has challenged the government to spend more on defence. An extra £15 billion has been pledged by the Prime Minister Keir Starmer, but it's well short of the £28 billion requested by military chiefs. Mr Healey, who quit over a disagreement about defence funding, is warning of a grave time ahead.
6: Threats are still growing. Demands on defence are still rising in this dangerous world. We will be spending as a nation 2.7% of GDP on defence in 2030, the date that NATO now warns we could face a Russian attack.
5: A patient is being tested for the Ebola virus at a hospital in Glasgow. It's understood they were admitted to the Queen Elizabeth University Hospital in the early hours of Tuesday. The US Supreme Court has rejected Donald Trump's attempt to deny children of undocumented migrants the right to be classed as US citizens. And Norway are through to the last 16 of the World Cup after beating Ivory Coast 2-1. That's the latest from Radio News Hub. I'm David Hall.
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5: A largely dry morning with variable amounts of cloud. Rain across Northern Ireland will spread eastwards into Scotland during the day with gusty winds developing. A high of 26 degrees Celsius.

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6: Plans to spend an extra £15 billion on defence have come under fire for being too little too late. The long-awaited defence investment plan has been published and falls way short of the £28 billion recommended by military chiefs. Shadow Defence Secretary James Cartledge says it's simply not enough.
7: Too little, because there's virtually no more cash than the plan which led the previous Secretary of State to resign because he believed it would make the country less safe. Too late. Much of the capability it contains won't be in service until the 2030s, when the threat we face is right now.
6: Tests for the Ebola virus are being carried out on a patient in Glasgow. They were admitted to the Queen Elizabeth University Hospital in the early hours of Tuesday. Babies born in the United States have a constitutional right to citizenship. The Supreme Court has rejected Donald Trump's bid to end the 150-year-old policy. And Serena Williams' Wimbledon singles return has ended in defeat by Australian Maya Joint. That's the latest from Radio News Hub. I'm David Hall.
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6: A largely dry morning with variable amounts of cloud. Rain across Northern Ireland will spread eastwards into Scotland during the day with gusty winds developing. A high of 26 degrees Celsius.
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The latest traffic and travel throughout the day, every 20 minutes in Breakfast and Drive. 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
5: Former Defence Secretary John Healey has challenged the government to spend more on defence. An extra £15 billion has been pledged by the Prime Minister Sir Keir Starmer, but it's well short of the £28 billion requested by military chiefs. Mr Healey, who quit over a disagreement about defence funding, is warning of a grave time ahead.
6: Threats are still growing. Demands on defence are still rising in this dangerous world. We will be spending as a nation 2.7% of GDP on defence in 2030, the date that NATO now warns we could face a Russian attack.
5: A patient is being tested for the Ebola virus at a hospital in Glasgow. It's understood they were admitted to the Queen Elizabeth University Hospital in the early hours of Tuesday. The US Supreme Court has rejected Donald Trump's attempt to deny children of undocumented migrants the right to be classed as US citizens. And Norway are through to the last 16 of the World Cup after beating Ivory Coast 2-1. That's the latest from Radio News Hub. I'm David Hall.
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5: A largely dry morning with variable amounts of cloud. Rain across Northern Ireland will spread eastwards into Scotland during the day with gusty winds developing. A high of 26 degrees Celsius.
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0: 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Well, you'll never guess who's here with me now.
1: What are you doing dragging me up at this time of day, Matthew?
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0: You could have left off the pyjamas and the curlers, I think, for...
1: Don't talk about things like that in public. You're doing well.
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0: Well, there
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1: Sunday evenings.
0: Fantastic.
1: Yeah, good job.
0: It was a big effort to go to for that, though. I could have done it for you.
1: Here's a five.
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bleary-eyed early morning feeling on Maritime Radio, or is that just me? 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
5: All eyes are back on England at the World Cup tonight as they take on the Democratic Republic of Congo in the round of 32. These fans feel England can get the job done.
6: I think it'll probably be a struggle again, but then, yeah, as we get through, I think when we play better teams and we can open up a bit more, probably play better against them.
7: We're going to smash them 4-0.
8: Yeah.
7: 4-0.
8: At least 3, I'd say.
7: 4-0. And we're going to play Mexico in the Azteca this Sunday.
5: Kick-off in Atlanta is at 5 p.m. at UK time. Millions of us are being urged to submit an energy meter reading to avoid paying higher energy bills, with the price cap rise taking effect from today. The average gas and electricity bill will increase by £221, largely driven by a spike in global energy wholesale prices stemming from the Iran war. Forecasters also suggest the bill will remain high from October. A patient tested for Ebola at a hospital in Glasgow has tested negative. It's understood they were admitted in the early hours of Tuesday and were tested only as a precautionary measure. Public Health Scotland say they are assessing routes by which travellers could enter the UK from affected countries, but stress the risk to the public is low. Up to 4 million women with a common but overlooked condition should be offered a yearly review. That's coming from the public health regulator, who say polyendocrine metabolic ovarian syndrome can have a major impact on women's lives, but there's little guidance on how to manage it. The rise in young people's mental health consultations may be due to an increased willingness to seek help. Researchers say more of them are reaching out for support with symptoms of anxiety and depression. Dr. Catherine Beck, researcher at Norwegian Institute of Public Health, says the findings are consistent with other countries.
9: I would say that it complements evidence that we've seen in other high-income countries, which find that there's particularly an increase in mental health-related service use, and particularly among young women.
5: And there was no dream comeback for Serena Williams at Wimbledon, losing to Maya Joint in the first round. But she says it was amazing to be back. That's the latest from Radio News Hub. I'm Frankie Hessein.
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5: A fine day for many of us with a mix of cloud and sunny spells, feeling warm in the south and east, but a few showers possible in the north of England and parts of Scotland. Highs today of 26 degrees Celsius.
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Good morning, it's early breakfast on Maritime Radio with Matthew. We have a small but loyal band of what we call regular listeners to this show, one of whom is Domestic Goddess Mike in Woolwich. Did you know Domestic Goddess Mike? He's got swans in his inlet.

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It's Maritime Radio. You're very welcome to 96.5 FM. It's great to have you with us. You're launching yourself in this early hour into another wardrobe dilemma, I can tell you. What to wear today? Well, I reckon from where I'm standing, I reckon the flowery blouse and the blue skirt. And as for you, madam,

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Hello, hello, hello. Good morning. It's Matthew with Early Breakfast on Maritime Radio. Monday to Friday, 5 till 7. Time for another street shout. Oh, before we do that, and you'll never guess who I saw on the 244 the other day. Not only. Can't believe it. Derek and Dory. More about that later. Street shout is the matter in hand, and today it is Porthcurry Avenue in Welling. Your turn today. Enjoy the instant fame. It won't last, believe me.

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6: England are back in World Cup action tonight as they take on the Democratic Republic of Congo in Atlanta in the round of 32. Thomas Tuchel has had a few injury setbacks with Reece James and Jarrell Quansah ruled out, but the boss says he has confidence in his team. This fan in America feels England can do it too.
7: I think we've got a good chance, very good chance. I think these will have the low block again, which we're going to struggle with. But I think as we progress and if the games get more competitive, I think that England will come through there.
6: The government are facing questions over a £4.7 billion funding gap for increased defence spending. Yesterday, the Prime Minister announced £15 billion of spending over the next 4 years, but only around two-thirds of that has been identified. It's understood Andy Burnham wasn't told about the need to find the additional money, meaning he may have to plug the gap in his first budget. We're being told to submit an energy meter reading, with the energy price cap going up today. The average gas and electricity bill will rise by £221, and those without a smart meter are being urged to submit a meter reading so they don't end up paying more than they need to. A patient tested for Ebola in Scotland has tested negative. Public Health Scotland say it was only precautionary and the risk to the public is low, but they are assessing routes by which people arrive from affected countries. The rise in young people's mental health consultations are due to an increase in seeking help. Researchers at the British Medical Journal also say the most significant increase was seen in appointments for anxiety and depression symptoms. Dr. Catherine Beck is a researcher at the Norwegian Institute of Public Health. She says women are more likely to be diagnosed with mental health conditions.
8: There is sort of a overall higher burden of mental health diagnoses among women, and there could potentially be differences in the health-seeking behavior of women versus men.
6: And NASA say Jeff Bezos' Blue Origin rocket is still part of the plan to get people on the moon, despite a massive recent launch pad explosion. Chief Jared Isaacman says they've made great progress since the setback in May, with another test flight expected this year. From Radio News Hub, I'm Frankie Hersine.
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13: Well, good morning to you. I'm Steve Bowman. Today will start sunny and stay that way, except for a small amount of cloud early on. The temperature will rise about 25, drop to about 19 overnight. Tomorrow should be much the same as today, around about 25 degrees again with some early morning cloud. Right now, 17 degrees centigrade at Shooters Hill and down at Greenwich Railway Station.
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1: This boogie's in my soul. This boogie's in my soul.
0: Well, good morning to you. I'm Steve Bowman. It's just come up to 12 minutes past 7. I'm glad to say that nobody won the Euro Millions last night to I Can Win. Yes, me. £69 million on Friday night's Euro Millions. £69 million would change my life, certainly. Go on, go and get a ticket.

0: Well, good luck to England tonight. They play at 5 p.m. against the Democratic Republic of Congo. Anything can happen to Harry and the boys tonight. I mean, you've only got to look to see what happened to Germany and Holland the other night. Fingers crossed, come on, England, you can do it. Tom Grennan and Mystique are here, but as it's approaching 20 minutes past seven, it's time for this.
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0: Well, good morning to you. So, normal suspects at the moment on the freight A2 heading into the town between Danson Interchange and Kibrook Interchange, about 15 to 20 minutes there. Westwood Lane in Blackfern, some roadworks just popped up there. Close to Fairwater Avenue, they've got two-way traffic lights in operation there. That is a cut through that could cause a few problems. Westwood Lane in Blackfern. A20 heading into town at Five Ways, back to Flamingo Park at the moment. Bit of problems, really. Very, very slow traffic going into the Dartford Tunnel. Looks like it's almost back to Junction 3 at the moment. I can't see what that is at the moment. I will keep an eye on that one. Westbourne Avenue towards St Mildred's Road and Catford, a little bit sluggish. And further back on the South Circular there by Clifton's Roundabout, down to Kibrook Park Road and down to Westbourne Avenue as well. A little bit sluggish there. Danson Road, heading up to Crook Log away from the A2. A bit sluggish down there as well. What else we got? We got Footscray Road in Sidcup in both directions. Closed the water main works from Blandnelly Road to Southwood Road, and on the green in Sidcup, don't forget those pesky roadworks outside the Queen Mary's Hospital. Tower Bridge is lifting at 3 o'clock, quarter to six, quarter to seven, quarter to ten this evening, and on the tubes at the moment there's severe delays on the Bakerloo line due to an operational incident and minor delays on the Manchester and Piccadilly lines. I'll have another update for you around about 20 to 8.
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In Las Vegas, Elton John has signed up for the longest residency ever, except he won't actually be there. He's going to be as a hologram. This cutting-edge technology is being filmed at Pinewood Studios in autumn. So Elton, although he's retired from touring a while back, he's going to be bringing in Dua Lipa and Kiki D, who will also be turned into a hologram. That could be fun, couldn't it? Good morning to you. I'm Steve Bowman.

0: should look out the window. It's a bit cloudy, isn't it? But it will pick up later, I do assure you. Right, we've got Gareth Sylvester here after 11 this morning. He's on daytimes and the 3 o'clock throwback until 4. Then Lee Everest is getting you home quickly on Drive. Justin Bieber and Snapper here after a travel update. Good morning to you. I'm Steve Bowman. It's now 7:38 and this is Maritime Radio.
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0: Well, the A2 heading into London between Dancing Interchange and Kibrook Interchange. Very slow at the moment, about 20 minutes to get through there. Westwood Lane in Blackfern, Water Main Works there by Fairwater Avenue, two-way traffic lights in operation. New Oldham into town at Five Ways. It's back to Flamingo Park at the moment. Chalk queues on the M25 going into the tunnel. But it is sort of chock-a-block a bit further back as well. And coming over the bridge just seems slow for whatever reason. West Thorn Avenue towards St Mildred's Road towards Catford, slow traffic. And also by Clifton's Roundabout towards Kibrook Park Road and Elton Road. Very slow there. Shooters Hill into Blackheath into town, slow there as well. On the A21 Bromley Common in both directions is closed due to water main works there from Turpentine Lane to the Crown Lane Spur, or the Crown Roundabout by the pub there. That's until the 10th of July. On Footscray Road in both directions, closed to emergency repairs and water main works from Cambridge Green to Southwood Road. And, of course, outside Queen Mary's Hospital at Sidcup, you've got those roadworks there that have been ongoing for a while. Tower Bridge is lifting at 3 o'clock, quarter to 6, quarter to 7, quarter to 10, half past 10 tonight. And on the tubes at the moment, severe delays on the Bakerloo line and minor delays on the Metropolitan and Piccadilly lines. I'll have another update for you just before the 8 o'clock news.
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0: There's live music every Wednesday to Sunday down at the Trafalgar Tavern. You know, the one that's on the banks of the River Thames, just up from the Cutty Sark. Went there the other week, very busy early on for a Saturday, but calmed down a little bit later. It was a great evening out. So that's live music every Wednesday through to Sunday at the Trafalgar Tavern. Right, who fancies the Maritime Radio Pick of the Week?
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0: Yes, it certainly is. The Maritime Radio Pick of the Week this week is Run It by Stray Kids. Stray Kids are an 8-piece K-pop band and have become one of the biggest acts in the world, selling out at stadiums across Europe, Asia and the United States. Stray Kids are known for writing and producing much of their own music. They're about to embark on a tour in South America. I can't see any dates currently in the UK. See what you think.

0: Maggie says, I'm reading a book called Swimming the Channel. It's by Francis Neer. Yes, thank you, Maggie. Right, Nathan Dawes and the Backstreet Boys are here after the 8 o'clock local news.
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0: Well, it's very slow on the A2 at the moment between Dantz Interchange and Kibrook Interchange. About 20 minutes to get through there. Westwood Lane in Blackfern, Water Main Works close to Fairwater Avenue causing a bit of congestion this morning there. New Ultram into town on the A20 back from Five Ways back to Flamingo Park. If you're going through the Dartford Tunnel at the moment, it's going to take you around about 30 minutes to get through there. It's quite a way back at the moment. South Circular from Clifton's roundabout down towards Catford is all slow all around there at the moment. Footscray Road in Eltham closed for emergency repairs between Cambridge Green to Southwood Road. And on the tubes at the moment, severe delays on the Bakerloo lines and minor delays on the Piccadilly and Metropolitan lines. Okay, here's the 8 o'clock local news.
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6: From the Maritime Radio news team, I'm Jackie Burgoyne. There's been an update about when the Woolwich Foot Tunnel's north lift will finally be fixed. The lift has been out of action since 2022 because of vandalism. Greenwich Council had said last year that the lift would be fixed by January, but there have been further delays because of the age of the tunnel. Apparently, when a tunnel is over 100 years old, some of the parts needed to fix its lift have to be specially made. Greenwich Council now says the lift should be fixed by the end of this year. The London Borough of Bexley is asking parents to check that they've received vouchers for free activities over the summer holidays. If your child receives benefits-related free school meals, you should have received a voucher code for the government's Holiday Activities and Food Programme. This offers children from reception to Year 11 up to 16 days at a variety of holiday schemes. These range from sport to arts and crafts to coding, and each day includes a free meal too. If you think your children are eligible, but you haven't received an email, the council says to contact your school. And finally, TfL and the Royal Borough of Greenwich are continuing to work on their plans to make Greenwich Town Centre more bike, foot and scooter friendly. Further design work and traffic modelling have been being carried out. The council hopes this scheme, once it's in place, will make the town centre greener and safer by reducing the amount of through traffic. Well, that's your bulletin. I'm Jackie Burgoyne, and there is more local news on the Maritime Radio website and app.
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7: Norway are through to the last 16 of the World Cup. They beat Ivory Coast 2-1 in Dallas. Kylian Mbappe scored twice as France beat Sweden 3-0. Morocco beat the Netherlands 3-2 on penalties, and Mexico beat Ecuador 2-0. Meanwhile, all eyes are on England tonight as they face the DRC. If they win, they'll play Mexico in the round of 16. Winger Noni Madueke says he's loving the tournament so far.
8: Obviously, it's a dream come true to compete in a World Cup. Grateful for the opportunity, and first objective was achieved, so really happy about that, and yeah, looking forward to the knockout stage now.
7: Cricket, and England face India in Durham later, minus Ben Stokes after he quit on Monday. Captain Harry Brooks says he'll be missed.
9: Ben was a phenomenal cricketer. He's been such a great asset to English cricket over the years, and there's been so many great memories watching him and playing with him, and sad to see him go.
7: And at Wimbledon, Serena Williams came close to a sensational comeback before narrowly losing an epic three-setter to 20-year-old Maya Joyce.
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0: Well, good morning to you. I'm Steve Bowman. Today we start sunny and stay that way, except for a small amount of cloud early on. Temperature rise about 25, around about 19 overnight. Tomorrow will be much the same as today, around about 25 with some early morning cloud. Right now it's 18 degrees centigrade at Greenwich Park and down at the O2.
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11: 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If I-

Well, good morning, I'm Steve Bowman. It seems that some fans at Wimbledon are getting annoyed at the price of a pint. Apparently paying £8.35 for a pint of Stella is a bit excessive. I'm not sure where they normally go drinking, actually, but most events are expensive. Look at the O2, that's slightly more. And a pint in London, well, on the river's edge, is certainly comparable to that sort of price. So the answer as to everything is, if you don't like it, don't do it. Right, Joel Corey is here. Shortly, it's 8:10. This one's from my stepmum, Pat, to Ricky Martin. She bangs. Good morning to you.

Well, apparently knowing how to fix things around a house is just a pipe dream for most of us. Most of us are clueless as to how a house works completely, with plumbing causing the most confusion. We don't know how to wire a plug or a clue where the electricity meter is, and a third of us can't even change a light bulb. I've got to tell you, I don't know much about DIY. I call it don't involve yourself, and I have to get my step-husband, Trevor, to do it. Morning, Trev. By the way, it's a long story why calling me step-husband, but even I know how to change a light bulb. It's easy. You call Trevor. Right, it's 17 minutes past 8. Charlotte OC, and the showbiz update are here after a travel update.

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1: Right, let's have a look at the traffic and travelling around the Royal Borough of Greenwich. It's, what, 20 past 8 at the moment. Long queues to get into the Dartford Tunnel at the moment. Not sure why that is at the moment, but it's just long queues all the way back to Junction 3. Traffic congestion on the A2 heading into town between Danson Interchange and Kibrook Interchange. Time's about 15 to 30 minutes. Westwood Lane in Blackfern, water main works there, causing a bit of anguish there. New Ultram into town at Five Ways. It's back to Flamingo Park. Roadworks on Bromley Common in both directions by Turpington Lane to Crown Lane Spur. That's by the Crown Pub there. And Bexley Road in Belvedere eastbound. Closed water main works from Lone Pit Road, that's in Belvedere, to Bexley Road in Erith. That's until mid-October. Tower Bridge is lifting at 3 o'clock and 5:45 this afternoon. And on the tubes at the moment, minor delays on the Metropolitan, District and Piccadilly lines, and severe delays on the Bakerloo line. I'll have another update for you around about 8:40.
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0: It's coming up 8:32. Good morning to you. I'm Steve Bowman. Harry Styles is here shortly, but first, a number of celebrities have been spotted at Wimbledon. For this and other showbiz this news, here's the showbiz update.
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2: Celebrity Traitor star Celia Imrie, Sir Cliff Richard and Catherine Jenkins were the stars spotted at day two of Wimbledon. It's been a celeb-packed couple of days. Sir David Beckham, Mary Berry and Tess Daly turned out on day one. Deep Purple drummer Ian Paice says he would be happy for his drumming to be copied by AI if it is done with his consent. The 78-year-old, who's the only member of the band to have played on every Deep Purple album, was speaking ahead of the release of the group's latest, Splat, which is out on Friday. Dwayne The Rock Johnson has surprised fans by turning up at the opening of a Moana live-action movie experience event in London. The 54-year-old joins several of his co-stars as they also promote the upcoming live-action adaptation of the hit 2016 Disney animation. And a TV spin-off of the classic movie Legally Blonde has been savaged by the critics. Amazon Prime's Elle, starring Lexi Mindtree, has been described as boring and tedious by one critic and forced by another.
1: Rise and shine, up with a lark. 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

0: Running until this Saturday down at the Geoffrey Whitworth Theatre in Crayford is the play Kinky Boots. It's the true story of Charlie Price, his young man who inherits his father's shoe factory, which sadly is on the verge of bankruptcy. And trying to live up to his father's legacy, he finds inspiration in the form of Lola, who's an entertainer. And I think we leave it at that. I think it does contain strong language. Runs for about 2.5 hours. I've heard a few reviews of it. It's very good. So that's until this Saturday, down at the Geoffrey Whitworth Theatre in Crayford, Kinky Boots. Right, Blossom and David Guetta here after a travel update. Good morning to you. I'm Steve Bowen.
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0: Well, it's very slow on the A2 at the moment, heading into the town. It's back to Dartford Heath at the moment. To get you down to Kippock Interchange, about 30 minutes, so try and avoid that one. Westwood Lane in Blackfen, some roadworks have popped up there by Fairwater Avenue. There's two-way traffic lights there causing all sorts of difficulty this morning. New Ulton into town at Five Ways is back just past Flamingo Park. Queuing traffic at Dartford Tunnel, it's back to back Junction 3 at the moment. There's just sheer weight of traffic, I'm afraid. It's very sort of yo-yo down there. Parts of it stuck and parts of it aren't. So it's going to take you about 30 minutes or so to get there from Junction 3. Westerwell Avenue on the South Circular towards St Mildred's Road, towards Catford, very slow there. Coming over Shudersill into Blackheath in the town, 10-15 minutes to get through there. Footscray Road in both directions closed to emergency repairs and water main works from Cambridge Green to Southwood Road. On Tower Bridge is lifting at 3 o'clock, 5:45 and 6:45 this evening. And on the Tube, severe delays still on the Bakerloo lines due to an operational incident and minor delays on the Metropolitan, District and Piccadilly lines. I'll have another update for you just before the 9 o'clock news.
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And it's happy 81st birthday this morning to Angela Trimble. Who is she, you ask? It's Debbie Harry, of course. Happy birthday. I know she listens to the show. Well done, you.

0: The iconic play Blood Brothers is going to be starting down at the Edward Alderton Theatre down in Bexley Heath soon. And about 20 past nine this morning, I've got the director, Mark Slaughter. He's coming in to have a chat about the play. Alex Clare is here after the 9 o'clock national news. Good morning to you. I'm Steve Bowman.
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1: Well, good morning. It's 8:59. Normal suspects, I'm afraid. The A2 into town is back to Dadson Interchange, and to get to Kibrook Interchange, about 15 to 20 minutes at the moment. Westwood Lane in Blackfern, water main works there by Fairwater Avenue. New Eltham into town at Five Ways is back to Flamingo Park at the moment. If you're going through Dartford Tunnel, it's all a bit mucky down there at the moment. It's back to Junction 3, and then it's clear. And then it's back to Junction 2, and then it's clear. I think you get the picture. It's going to take about 20 minutes or so to get through there once you get to Junction 2. Westbourne Avenue towards St Mildred's Road on the South Circuit, all very slow down there. Footscray Road in New Eltham in both directions, closed to emergency repairs and water main works there from Cambridge Green to Southwood Road. And on the tubes at the moment, there's minor delays on the Metropolitan District and Piccadilly lines and severe delays on the Bakerloo lines. Here's the 9 o'clock national news.
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3: England are back in World Cup action tonight as they take on the Democratic Republic of Congo in Atlanta in the round of 32. Thomas Tuchel has had a few injury setbacks, with Reece James and Jarrell Kwanzaa ruled out, but Abbas says he has full confidence in his team. This England fan has it too.
4: I think we've got a good chance, very good chance. I think these will have the low block again, which we're going to struggle with. But I think as we progress and the games get more competitive, I think that England will come through there.
3: The government are facing questions over a £4.7 billion funding gap for increased defence spending. Yesterday, the Prime Minister announced £15 billion of spending over the next 4 years, but only around two-thirds of that has been identified. It's understood Andy Burnham wasn't told about the need to find the additional money, meaning he may have to plug the gap in his first budget. Three teenage boys who were spared jail over the serious sexual assault of two girls will have their sentences reviewed today. A judge at Southampton Crown Court said he wanted to avoid criminalising them unnecessarily. The decision was sent to the Court of Appeal under the unduly lenient sentence scheme. We're being told to submit an energy meter reading, with the energy price cap going up today. The average gas and electricity bill will rise by £221, and those without a smart meter are being asked to submit a meter reading so they don't end up paying more than they need to. Grassroots football clubs warn that climate change is making it harder for them. Club officials say player welfare and availability is a concern, with increasingly more games being cancelled or rescheduled due to poor conditions. Ben Curran, campaign manager for Clubs Against Floods, says protecting smaller clubs is important.
5: The grassroots is where young kids come together to, you know, just to train, to practice, to be fit, you know, really at a public health level. It's about getting kids active. But also, obviously, with the World Cup on, it's worth remembering that that's where our World Cup stars all started out.
3: And Serena Williams says it was really great to be back at Wimbledon despite being knocked out by Australian Maya Joint in the first round. From Radio News Hub, I'm Frankie Hersine.
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1: Well, good morning to you. I'm Steve Bowman. Today will start cloudy, then become sunny and stay that way for the rest of the day. Temperatures going to rise about 25, drop to about 19 overnight. Tomorrow, much the same as today, with some early morning cloud. Right now, it's 19 degrees centigrade at the Meridian Line and down at Plumstead High Street.
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Around about 9:25 this morning, got the director of the play Blood Brothers. He's coming in to have a chat. It's being shown at the Edward Alderton Theatre. That's Mark Slaughter here around about 9:25. George Benson's here shortly.

0: Around about 9:25 this morning, got the director of the play Blood Brothers. It's about to be shown down at the Edward Alderton Theatre. That's Mark Slaughter. He's the director here at around about 9:25. John Newman and Kylie come along a little bit later. It's 9:20. It's time for this.
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0: Westwood Lane in Blackfen, there's water main works there close to Fairwater Avenue. There's two-way traffic lights in operation. Footscray Road is closed due to emergency repairs and water main works from Cambridge Green to Southwood Road. On the green in Sidcup, outside Queen Mary's Hospital, we've got the roadworks there being ongoing for a while, causing all sorts of difficulty there. And Tower Bridge is lifting this afternoon at 3 o'clock, 5:45, 5:45, 10:15 and 10:30.
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0: Well, good morning to you. I'm Steve Bowman. It's Maritime Radio here on 96.5 FM. Right, good morning to you. Just after 11 this morning, we've got John Pout here until 3 when Gary's having another 3 o'clock throwback from 11th, well, daytimes here on Maritime Radio. Running from the 11th to the 18th of July at the Edward Alton Theatre in Crook Log is the iconic play Blood Brothers, written, of course, by Willie Russell. Blood Brothers is the moving story of twins who separated at birth, grew up on opposite sides of the track, only to meet later with devastating consequences. Blood Brothers is running, as I said, from the 11th to the 18th of July at Edward Alderson Theatre in Brampton Road at Crook Log. With me this morning, got the director of Blood Brothers, Mark Slaughter. Good morning, Mark. How's rehearsals going at the moment?
1: Hello, good morning. Nice to meet you. We're going really, really well. We have just over a week until we open the play. We've got a really tight and talented team of 8 wonderful actors who are working incredibly hard to bring this fantastic, powerful story to life. And we're doing really well. We're almost ready, I would say.
0: Fantastic. What's the story all about then? What happens on Blood Brothers?
1: So like you said, it's the story of two brothers. There's obviously a clue in the title there. The play is largely about the kind of class divide, which is a theme and a topic which the writer Willie Russell kind of touches on in most of his work. This is quite an early play by Willie Russell. So he then went on to famously write Educating Rita, which was made into a movie with Julie Walters and Michael Caine, subsequently Shirley Valentine with Pauline Collins. Again, those touched on kind of class and kind of the difference between, you know, opportunities available to people born with and those raised without, in terms of kind of access to education and, you know, money, basically. So he wrote Blood Brothers pre those other shows and then revisited it and turned it into

0: into a full-on musical, which was in the West End, originally with Barbara Dixon, but then it ran in the West End for years and years with a number of people playing the kind of central character of the mother, Mrs. Johnston, of these two little boys. And this takes us, this version is a kind of early play version, which, so it's not the musical, but inspired the musical. And it's really about a very, a kind of committed, devoted, wonderful young mother of about six kids, working class, works as a cleaning lady in the 1950s. And she discovers that she's pregnant again, this time with twins. And she's basically at her wit's end. You know, she's struggling as it is to make ends meet and put food on the table. And her employer, who is a middle-class lady that she works for, she cleans her house, whose name is Mrs. Lyons, suggests that Mrs. Johnston gives her one of the twins to help her, you know, to relieve her kind of burden, as it were. Mrs. Lyons and her husband are unable to have children themselves. And so we have two little boys, one called Mickey, one called Eddie, who grow up in very different homes with very different opportunities, chances, life chances and experiences. And so the play really follows their stories as they grow up separately, but then they do meet unknowing that they are twin brothers. I should say they're not identical twins. Obviously, if they were, they would probably recognise that they were related.
1: Yeah, probably.
0: They're not. And then we see what happens next. And I don't want to give away kind of the ending or spoilers because it's pretty kind of dramatic what happens to the pair of these boys the end of the piece.
1: Yes, gotcha. So it's down at the Edward Alderson Theatre, which I know is behind Crooklog Sports Centre in Brampton Road, number 5 Brampton Road. What's the cost of the tickets?
0: So tickets are about £14. I think they're cheaper if you become a member of the theatre. Yep. So if you join, I think you pay £12. But yeah, standard price is like £14.
1: Yeah, certainly they do have a reduction for members. Availability, have you got any seats available? I hope you have.
0: Yeah, I mean, it's selling really well. I mean, people know it to be a really kind of gripping, funny, touching, poignant play, and it's famous because it was turned into this, as I say, quite iconic musical in the West End for years and years. So it has it is selling really well because it's a known title, but there is availability pretty much for every night. I mean, it's a small theatre, it's like 74 seats, so it's a really lovely intimate space to kind of watch a piece of theatre, very, very kind of in your face, as it were.
1: Yeah.
0: But there is some availability for pretty much every performance, I think.
1: Okay, well, I know if people go to our website, maritimeradio.co.uk, and click on events, there's a link there to come straight through to your theatre to book up the ticket, so it's not too hard, that one. Well, tell me, when you're not directing, I think you're in the entertainment industry anyway, aren't you?
0: Yeah, I mean, when I'm not directing, I seem to spend most of my life emptying the dishwasher like everybody else. But otherwise, yes, I am actually in a comedy double act called Binky and Maud. And we play two theatrical has-beens who are down on their luck. And therefore are, in fact, we present and host a karaoke night, karaoke with Binky and Maud at Woolwich Works and down on the Woolwich Arsenal once a month. So that's the last Friday of every month, kind of payday karaoke. We host kind of slightly mad and brilliant and fun, free to enter karaoke night. So, yeah, that's kind of what I do when I'm not directing.
1: Oh, that's fine. We were talking off air, and you can send me some details, and we put it on our events file on there. Tell me, getting back to Blood Brothers again, is there anything that we haven't covered that we need to talk about?
0: No, I mean, I think it's a funny play. I mean, lots of plays you could say this about. It's a funny play to talk about because there are things you don't want to say and give away if you don't know the story about kind of how it ends and what happens to these boys. But what I would just say is that, I mean, it's kind of billed as a bit of a tragedy. And there is a kind of, there is something of the Greek tragedy about the kind of nature of the play and the story that it kind of, and the arc that it kind of follows. But within that, it's a really, I think Willie Russell, as I've been working on this play, I've realized actually what a great writer he is. His dialogue is incredibly believable, natural, and plausible. But also more than that, he really captures the moments, what it is to be a little, a child. And so I think it's so relatable. That's what I feel about this play, that you can, you remember, you know, the kind of, the moments of kind of being a child and figuring things out, of being a teenager, because we follow these kids as they grow up from the 50s into the 1980s. So each point, I think it's really relatable. You can kind of relate it to your own life experience in terms of, you know, the challenges of kind of first dates, of kissing a girl for the first time, of, you know, all of those things are there. So it's really, it is really sweet. It's really funny. It's sad and it's poignant and it's touching and powerful. But right. Yeah, it's just a really relatable, lovely piece of theatre.
1: Lovely. Well, Mark Slaughter, thank you so much for your input there. That's on at the Edward Alderson Theatre from the 11th to the 18th of July. Okay, coming up shortly, we've got the events guide. Film Auditor, I'm Steve Bowman.

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1: This Friday evening down at Shrewsbury House, you've got Folk from Afar with Zephyr Wills and Jasmine Ong. They're Folk from Afar because they come from New Zealand. They're on this Friday, 3rd of July at 7 o'clock in the bar at Shrewsbury House. Should be a good evening there. They were on with Johnny Rean a couple of weeks ago having a chat about all their music. They're going to present folk and classical music from Britain, New Zealand, Singapore, USA and Lebanon. So that should be quite good fun. But there's another great event. 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
1: Westwood Lane in Blackfen, there's water main works there close to Fairwater Avenue. There's two-way traffic lights in operation. Footscray Road is closed due to emergency repairs and water main works from Cambridge Green to Southwood Road. On the green in Sidcup outside Queen Mary's Hospital, we've got the roadworks there being ongoing for a while, causing all sorts of difficulty there. And Tower Bridge is lifting this afternoon at 3 o'clock, quarter to 6, quarter to 7, quarter to 10 and half past 10.
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We were speaking earlier to Mark Slaughter. He's the director of the play Blood Brothers, which is being shown down at the Edward Alderson Theatre from the 11th to the 18th of July. The website, if you want to book some tickets, is www.edwardalderton.org. Good morning to you. I'm Steve Bowman.

0: Don't forget, it's a British Formula One race this weekend down at Silverstone. Good luck to all the British drivers. George Russell, he's second. Sir Lewis Hamilton, he's third in the Drivers' Championship. Lando Norris, Oliver Bierman, and the new boy, Arvid Lindblad. Right, Somber and Clean Bandit are here after the 10 o'clock local news. Good morning to you. I'm Steve Bowman.
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9: From the Maritime Radio News Team, I'm Jackie Burgoyne. There's been an update about when the Woolwich Foot Tunnel's north lift will finally be fixed. The lift has been out of action since 2022 because of vandalism. Greenwich Council had said last year that the lift would be fixed by January, but there have been further delays because of the age of the tunnel. Apparently, when a tunnel is over 100 years old, some of the parts needed to fix its lift have to be specially made. Greenwich Council now says the lift should be fixed by the end of this year. The London Borough of Bexley is asking parents to check that they've received vouchers for free activities over the summer holidays. If your child receives benefits-related free school meals, you should have received a voucher code for the government's Holiday Activities and Food Programme. This offers children from reception to Year 11 up to 16 days at a variety of holiday schemes. These range from sport to arts and crafts to coding, and each day includes a free meal too. If you think your children are eligible, but you haven't received an email, the council says to contact your school. And finally, TfL and the Royal Borough of Greenwich are continuing to work on their plans to make Greenwich Town Centre more bike, foot and scooter friendly. Further design work and traffic modelling have been being carried out. The council hopes this scheme, once it's in place, will make the town centre greener and safer by reducing the amount of through traffic. Well, that's your bulletin. I'm Jackie Burgoyne, and there is more local news on the Maritime Radio website and app.
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9: Sunshine and cloud in the morning, with temperatures beginning at around 17 degrees. By lunchtime, the cloud starts to clear and temperatures will have reached the mid-20s, finally peaking at 25 or 26 in the early evening. Some cloud will return as the afternoon progresses, with overnight lows of 16 degrees.
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Well, good luck to England tonight. They play at 5 o'clock against Congo. Anything can happen to Harry and the boys tonight. Look what happened, of course, to Germany and Holland the other night. Fingers crossed, though. Come on, England, you can do it. Kaiser Chiefs are here shortly.

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1: Westwood Lane in Blackfen, there's water main works there close to Fairwater Avenue. There's two-way traffic lights in operation. Footscray Road is closed due to emergency repairs and water main works from Cambridge Green to Southwood Road. On the green in Sidcup outside Queen Mary's Hospital, we've got the roadworks there being ongoing for a while, causing all sorts of difficulty there. And Tower Bridge is lifting this afternoon at 3 o'clock, quarter to 6, quarter to 7, quarter to 10 and half past 10.
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0: There's live music every Wednesday to Sunday down at the Trafalgar Tavern. You know, the one that's on the banks of the River Thames, just up from the Cutty Sark. Went there the other week, very busy early on for a Saturday, but calmed down a little bit later. It was a great evening out. So that's live music every Wednesday through to Sunday at the Trafalgar Tavern. Right, who fancies the Maritime Radio Pick of the Week?
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0: Yes, it certainly is. The Maritime Radio Pick of the Week this week is Run It by Stray Kids. Stray Kids are an 8-piece K-pop band and have become one of the biggest acts in the world, selling out at stadiums across Europe, Asia and the United States. Stray Kids are known for writing and producing much of their own music. They're about to embark on a tour in South America. I can't see any dates currently in the UK. See what you think.

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10: Westward Lane in Blackfen, there's water main works there close to Fairwater Avenue. There's two-way traffic lights in operation. Footscray Road is closed due to emergency repairs and water main works from Cambridge Green to Southwood Road. On the green in Sidcup, outside Queen Mary's Hospital, we've got the roadworks there being ongoing for a while, causing all sorts of difficulty there. And Tower Bridge is lifting this afternoon at 3 o'clock, quarter to 6, quarter to 7, quarter to 10 and half past 10.
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1: This Friday evening down at Shrewsbury House, you've got Folk From Afar with Zephyr Wills and Jasmine Ong. They're Folk From Afar because they come from New Zealand. They're on this Friday, 3rd of July at 7 o'clock in the bar at Shrewsbury House. Should be a good evening there. They were on with Johnny Rean a couple of weeks ago having a chat about all their music. They're going to present folk and classical music from Britain, New Zealand, Singapore, USA and Lebanon. So that should be quite good fun. But there's another great event. 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
6: England are back in action tonight as they take on the Democratic Republic of Congo in Atlanta in the round of 32. Thomas Tuchel has had a few injury setbacks with Reece James and Jarrell Kwanzaa ruled out, but a boss says he has full confidence in his team, and this fan does too.
7: I think we've got a good chance, very good chance. I think these will have the low block again, which we're going to struggle with. But I think as we progress and if the games get more competitive, I think that England will come through there.
6: Two police officers who handcuffed 18-year-old Henry Novak as he lay dying are under investigation for potential gross misconduct. Henry was stabbed to death in December but was falsely arrested when he was accused of racism by his attacker Vikram Digwa. The Independent Office for Police Conduct are looking into the officer's alleged failure to recognise he needed urgent medical attention. The government are facing questions over a £4.7 billion funding gap for increased defence spending. Yesterday, the Prime Minister announced £15 billion of spending over the next 4 years, but only around two-thirds of that has been identified. It's understood Andy Burnham wasn't told about the need to find the additional money, meaning he may have to plug the gap in his first budget. Three teenage boys who were spared jail over the serious sexual assault of two girls are having their sentences reviewed today. A judge at Southampton Crown Court said he wanted to avoid criminalising them unnecessarily. The decision was sent to the Court of Appeal under the unduly lenient sentence scheme. Climate change is a cause for concern amongst grassroots football clubs. More games are being cancelled or rescheduled, leaving clubs without players. Ben Curran, campaign manager for Clubs Against Floods, says the issue stems further than money lost.
8: I talk to fans and I'll ask them what their match day's like, and they'll meet a mate or two, go to the ground, meet some other friends, and it's this whole social occasion that football plays a part in. And then you ask them, well, what does your Saturday look like when the match is called off? The story is that they do something else and that they're more isolated and cut off. So there's a real social aspect to this that's lost.
6: And Serena Williams says it was really great to be back at Wimbledon despite being knocked out in the first round. That's the latest from Radio News Hub. I'm Frankie Hersine.
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10: Royal London's Financial Resilience Report 2026 shows millions of people across the UK are just weeks away from facing financial crisis due to the high living costs. Here's consumer finance specialist Sarah Pennells.
11: While some people's finances have recovered over the last year, we found that one in four adults, about 14 million, say it will take them 3 years or more to recover from the cost of living crisis. What's concerning is that one in five say they have less than £100 in cash savings, and that's a figure that's barely changed since 2023.
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13: Sunshine and cloud in the morning with temperatures beginning at around 17 degrees. By lunchtime, the cloud starts to clear and temperatures will have reached the mid-20s, finally peaking at 25 or 26 in the early evening. Some cloud will return as the afternoon progresses with overnight lows of 16 degrees.
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Pink and So What, and we started the daytime today with Miley Cyrus and Easy Lover. Good morning, Greenwich, South East London and North West Kent. How are you doing? I'm in for John today. Unfortunately, he can't be at the studio today. So Jack actually called me last night, said to me, Gary, well, actually, off air, I'm known as LP, but I won't go into that. So he went, LP, would you mind being able to do cover John Pout tomorrow? I said, okay, of course I will. So here I am, I'm with you until, well, I'm not with you until 4, because I'm looking after Greenwich Daytimes today, and of course the 3 o'clock throwback later this afternoon at 3 p.m. for my usual daily show. On the way, Annie Lennox, but first we've got this from Fats and Small. A very good day to you here on Maritime Radio. Hello.

0: Annie Lennox has been walking on broken glass. That's from 1992. And if you enjoy your 90s music, every Saturday at 9 p.m. we go back to the 90s with Mark Fry and John Rean, giving you an hour of classic 90s tunes every Saturday at 9. On the way this morning, still to come, Lucy Spraggan, Dee Ream from 1993. And we've also got an events guide in there for you. But first, it's time for your latest travel news.
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0: Bexley Road eastbound is closed due to water main work from Lone Pit Road to Bexley Road. Footscray Road in both directions is closed due to water main work from Blamwell Road to Footscray Rugby Club. And the following buses are on diversion: 160, 233, 314 and 321. Footscray Road in both directions is closed due to emergency repairs and water main work from Cambridge Green to Southwood Road. Temporary traffic lights due to roadworks on Woolwich Church Street in both directions at the junction of Francis Street. And there's been a lane closed due to roadworks on Woolwich Road in both directions between Anchor and Pear Tree Way. There are temporary lights due to roadworks on the Green at the junction of Chislehurst Road. And on the public transport, there's no service on a Mild May London Overground line between Gospel Oak and Richmond and between Gospel Oak and Shepherd's Bush, and severe delays on the rest of the line due to problems with the signals at Willesden Junction. And there is no service on the Windrush London Overground line between Sydenham and West Croydon due to a points failure at Norwood Junction. You're up to date.
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1: Lucy Spruggan with Animal from 2021 and D Ream with Things Can Only Get Better. Actually, do you know what? I said that was from 1993. Actually, it wasn't. It was 1997 because that's the theme tune that Tony Blair used to get into power back in the day. So, May Miller is on the way, but first, Niall Horan.

0: Maine Miller with Leave It Out. You're listening to Greenwich Daytimes with me, Gary Sylvester. I'm in for John today, looking after you and all the way through until four. So there you go. Dodger Cat and SLA are on the way. We've also got Everything But the Girl. But first, your latest travel news is next here on Maritime Radio Greenwich Daytimes.
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0: There's no service on the Windrush London Overground line between Sydenham and West Croydon due to a points failure at Norwood Junction. There's no service on the Mildmay London Overground line between Gospel Oak and Richmond and between Gospel Oak and Shepherd's Bush, and severe delays on the rest of the line due to line problems with the signals at Wilsdon Junction. There is roadworks on the Green at the junction of Chislehurst Road in Sidcup, and there's a lane closed due to roadworks on Woolwich Road in both directions between Anchor and Pear Tree Way until March next year. Also until March next year, there is temporary lights and roadworks on Woolwich Church Street in both directions at the junction of Francis Street. In New Elton, Footscray Road in both directions is closed due to emergency repairs and water main work from Cambridge Green to Southwood Road. And in New Elton, the Footscray Road in both directions is closed due to water main work from Blanmerl Road to the Footscray Rugby Club. The following buses are on diversion: 160, 233, 314 and the 321. Bexley Road eastbound is closed due to water main work from Lone Pit Road in Belvedere to Bexley Road in Irith. You're up to date.
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Click on local news and you can see everything that's happening in and around the Royal Borough of Greenwich. If it's local, we have got it covered here at Maritime Radio. 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Click on local news and you'll see everything that's going on in and around our lovely Royal Borough of Greenwich, South East London and North West Kent. Natasha Bedingfield is on the way, but first, the Thompson Twins from 1983.

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2: Two police officers who handcuffed 18-year-old Henry Novak as he lay dying are under investigation for potential gross misconduct. The Independent Office for Police Conduct are looking into the officer's alleged failure to recognise he needed urgent medical attention. Henry was stabbed to death in December, but was falsely arrested when he was accused of racism by his attacker Vikram Digwar. Next, all eyes are back on England tonight as they take on the Democratic Republic of Congo. This England fan will certainly be hoping for a win.
6: And I blew my whole house deposit, taking me and my dad out here.
7: I dare I ask how much? Cover your ears.
6: Cover your ears. How long's a piece of string? A good 40,000.
2: Kickoff is at 5 p.m. tonight. The government are facing questions over a £4.7 billion funding gap for increased defence spending. It was only yesterday the Prime Minister announced £15 billion of spending over the next 4 years, but only around two-thirds of that has been identified. The family of a three-year-old boy who was seriously injured in a zoo's crocodile enclosure have thanked the staff who rescued their son. They say their attention remains focused on his recovery. The rise in young people's mental health consultations are due to an increase in seeking help. That's according to researchers in the British Medical Journal. Dr. Catherine Beck is a researcher at the Norwegian Institute of Public Health.
8: There is sort of a overall higher burden of mental health diagnoses among women. And there could potentially be differences in the health-seeking behaviour of women versus men.
2: And the NHS vaccine programme for RSV is to be expanded to protect thousands more people. It's a common cause of coughs and colds, but some people have a high risk of getting seriously ill from the virus. That's the latest from Radio News Hub. I'm Tanita Sims.
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10: Sunshine and cloud in the morning, with temperatures beginning at around 17 degrees. By lunchtime, the cloud starts to clear and temperatures will have reached the mid-20s, finally peaking at 25 or 26 in the early evening. Some cloud will return as the afternoon progresses, with overnight lows of 16 degrees.
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Tom Jones and the Cardigans. You're listening to Greenwich Daytimes here on Maritime Radio. So there is a play. I'm just going to kill that piece of music because there we go. There's better. You can tell it's live radio. Fader 2's not working. Never mind. So there is a play. Kinky Boots is going on. It starts tonight. It started on the 25th of June and it runs until the 4th of July. And it's on tonight as well. The next show is tonight. It's from 7.45 until 10 p.m. It's at Geoffrey Whitworth Theatre, Crayford. Its tickets are from £14. Kinky Boots is the story of Charlie Price, a young man who inherits his father's shoe factory based in Northampton, which sadly is on the verge of bankruptcy. Trying to live up to his father's legacy, save his family business, Charlie finds inspiration in the form of Lola, a fabulous entertainer in need of some sturdy footwear. With Lola's help, Charlie recreates a new brand of shoes for a very particular clientele, and both their lives are changed forever. You change your world and then you change your mind. So that is at the Geoffrey Whitworth Theatre in Crayford, and it runs until this Saturday. It's £14. It's Kinky Boots. And if you head to our website, to maritimeradio.co.uk, click on events and all the information is there for you to see. Continuing with the music, Mika on the way. But now we got this from Ariana Grande. Thank you next. Greenwich Daytimes on Maritime Radio with me, Gary.

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0: 19 minutes past midday here on Maritime Radio. So your next tune will be after your latest travel news, which is next here on Maritime Radio, and that's going to be from Shaboozy.
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0: Tower Bridge will be opening at 3pm and at 3.30, so it will be closing both directions from East Smithfield to Queen Elizabeth Street, and it will lift again at 5:45 and 6:45. Footscray Road in both directions will be closed due to water main work from Blanmurl Road to Footscray Rugby Club. The following buses will be on a diversion of 160, 233, the 3141 and 321. Lanes closed and delays expected due to long-term roadworks on a south circle at Woolwich Church Street. That's until 2027. And in Sidcup, there are temporary lights due to roadworks on the green at the junction of Chislehurst Road. That's until August. And there's no service on the Mildmay London Overground line between Gospel Oak and Richmond and between Gospel Oak and Shepherd's Bush due to problems with the signals at Willesden Junction. And there are delays of up to 45 minutes and some cancellations on Southern between Victoria and West Croydon, Victoria and East Croydon, and London Bridge and Norwood Junction due to earlier signalling problems at Selhurst. You're up to date.
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0: John Farnham's of the World Voice. You're listening to Maritime Radio. This is Greenwich Daytime. I'm Gary. I'm with you until 4, because I'm also doing, as well as covering this show, I'm doing my usual 3 o'clock throwback. On the way, music from Eagle Eye Cherry and the Jonas Brothers. Also, something is coming back later this month. We're telling you that just after 1. What is it? Find out. Stay tuned. But first, the latest travel news is next.
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0: Delays of up to 45 minutes and some cancellations on Southern between Victoria and West Croydon, Victoria and East Croydon and London Bridge and Norwood Junction due to earlier signalling problems at Selhurst. There is no service on the Mould May London Overground line between Gospel Oak and Richmond and between Gospel Oak and Shepherd's Bush due to problems with the signals at Wilsdon Junction. There is roadworks on the Green in Chislehurst in Sidcup. And in Woolwich, there's a lane closure and delays expected due to long-term roadworks on the South Circle at Woolwich Church Street. That's until next year. And Footscray Road in both directions is closed due to an earlier water main work from Blanmill Road to Footscray Rugby Club. The following buses are on a diversion: the 160, 233, 314 and the 321. And Tower Bridge is due to open at 3 p.m. and at 3:30. So it'll be closed in both directions. And it'll be lifting again at 6:15 and 6:45 this evening. You're up to date.
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The latest traffic and travel throughout the day, every 20 minutes in Breakfast and Drive. 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

0: 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In the next hour, after your local news and weather, there's music on the way from Lewis Capaldi, Pink Panthers, and also the Weekend as well. My glasses just got caught in the studio mic part. And also something new, something is returning to Maritime Radio, a show in its own right. I'll be revealing that between 1 and 2.
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9: From the Maritime Radio news team, I'm Jackie McGoyne. There's been an update about when the Woolwich Foot Tunnel's north lift will finally be fixed. The lift has been out of action since 2022 because of vandalism. Greenwich Council had said last year that the lift would be fixed by January, but there have been further delays because of the age of the tunnel. Apparently, when a tunnel is over 100 years old, some of the parts needed to fix its lift have to be specially made. Greenwich Council now says the lift should be fixed by the end of this year. The London Borough of Bexley is asking parents to check that they've received vouchers for free activities over the summer holidays. If your child receives benefits-related free school meals, you should have received a voucher code for the government's Holiday Activities and Food Programme. This offers children from reception to Year 11 up to 16 days at a variety of holiday schemes. These range from sport to arts and crafts to coding, and each day includes a free meal too. If you think your children are eligible, but you haven't received an email, the council says to contact your school. And finally, TfL and the Royal Borough of Greenwich are continuing to work on their plans to make Greenwich Town Centre more bike, foot and scooter friendly. Further design work and traffic modelling have been being carried out. The Council hopes this scheme, once it's in place, will make the town centre greener and safer by reducing the amount of through traffic. Well, that's your bulletin. I'm Jackie Burgoyne, and there is more local news on the Maritime Radio website and app.
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9: Sunshine and cloud in the morning with temperatures beginning at around 17 degrees. By lunchtime, the cloud starts to clear and temperatures will have reached the mid-20s, finally peaking at 25 or 26 in the early evening. Some cloud will return as the afternoon progresses with overnight lows of 16 degrees.
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You're listening to Greenwich Daytimes on Maritime Radio. Now, Madonna is about to cause commotion in central London this weekend. She's being lined up for a superstar appearance at London Pride. She's already kicked off Pride Month with that surprise pop up in New York, and now organisers reckon she'll show her face on the main stage in Trafalgar Square right after the new album Confessions 2 drops. No performance this time, just her stepping out, saying a few words and disappearing again like the world's most glamorous ninja. I love it. London's Pride this weekend, this Saturday, expecting around 1.8 million people, with Beth Ditto and Minek already booked. So if Madonna does show up, it's going to be very, very wild. And of course, if you are of the LGBTQ community, then please be safe. Go up there and enjoy yourself, and be who you are and what you are, and be proud of who you are and what you are. Okay, I'm going to continue with your music now with The Weeknd here on Maritime Radio, Greenwich Daytimes.

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0: Scissor Sisters with Take Your Mama. You're listening to British Daytimes on Maritime Radio. I'm Gary Sylvester. So remember, the London Pride is happening this weekend, this Saturday. 1.8 million people are expected up in London to celebrate Pride. And Madonna, apparently, word is that Madonna is going to be making an appearance. She won't be performing, but she's going to be making an appearance on the main stage. Even though I am openly gay, I won't be heading up there. I was up there last year, and I'm now at the age where I just don't like crowds. It gets too much for me. But if you are going, please do enjoy yourself and have a fantastic time up in London for London Pride. Music is on the way from, let's have a look, we've got Shawn Mendes and the Backstreet Boys. But first, we've got your latest travel update next here on Maritime Radio Greenwich Daytimes.
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0: Delays of up to 45 minutes and some cancellations on Southern between Victoria and West Croydon, Victoria and East Croydon, and London Bridge and Norwood Junction due to earlier signalling problems at Selhurst. There is no service on the Mild May London Overground line between Gospel Oak and Richmond and between Gospel Oak and Shepherd's Bush due to problems with the signals at Wilsdon Junction. There is roadworks on the Green in Chislehurst in Sidcup. And in Woolwich, there's a lane closure and delays expected due to long-term roadworks on the South Circle at Woolwich Church Street. That's until next year. And Footscray Road in both directions is closed due to an earlier water main work from Blanwell Road to Footscray Rugby Club. The following buses are on a diversion: 160, 233, 314 and 321. And Tower Bridge is due to open at 3 p.m. and at 3:30. So it'll be closed in both directions. And it'll be lifted again at 6:15 and 6:45 this evening. You're up to date.
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myself. And if you think that I'm still holding on to something, you should go and love yourself.

0: So after the latest travel news, something is returning at the end of this month, a show in its own right. What is it? Stay tuned. All will be revealed very shortly after your latest travel update next.
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0: Delays of up to 45 minutes and some cancellations on Southern between Victoria and West Croydon, Victoria and East Croydon and London Bridge and Norwood Junction due to earlier signalling problems at Selhurst. There is no service on the Mild May London Overground line between Gospel Oak and Richmond and between Gospel Oak and Shepherd's Bush due to problems with the signals at Wilsdon Junction. There is roadworks on the Green in Chislehurst in Sidcup. And in Woolwich, there's a lane closure and delays expected due to long-term roadworks on the South Circle at Woolwich Church Street. That's until next year. And Footscray Road in both directions is closed due to an earlier water main work from Blanwell Road to Footscray Rugby Club. The following buses are on a diversion: the 160, 233, 314 and the 321. And Tower Bridge is due to open at 3pm and at 3.30. So it'll be closed in both directions. And it'll be lifting again at 6:15 and 6:45 this evening. You're up to date.
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Dua Lipa with Don't Start Now. So do you remember when I used to present a Thursday show, and I did that for just over 7 years, I did the Thursday morning show, and one of my features on it, do you remember when I used to have the feature, it actually started at 11 and it moved to midday? Well, it's now coming back, and it's a feature, it's now a show in its own right. What is it? Recognise this theme tune?

Yes, Hearts of Gold is returning at the end of this month, Sunday the 26th of July, and it'll be on the third Sunday of every month. It's a show now in its own right, Sunday, the third Sunday of every month at 3 p.m. And it launches the weekend of the Uniform Services Day truck pull, and of course that's been involved with it itself, because the man that brought the Uniform Services Day to the local area, Barry Saunders, he's won 2 Hearts of Gold awards. So if you know anybody that has done something in your local community and has wanted nothing in return, then I want you to you can WhatsApp me 07716432711. Start your message with HOG for Heart of Gold, and give me as much information as you can, as I will need about it, and tell me what they've done, and I will do all the rest. And also as well, you can email us hello@maritimeradio.co.uk, put in Hearts of Gold for the subject title so that we know it will come to me. And again, like I say, give me as much information as you can, why you think the person deserves a Heart of Gold, what they've done in the community. Leave all the rest to me. Give me a contact phone number and email, and I will do all the rest. So the third Sunday of every month, Heart of Gold returns at 3 p.m. a show in its own right.

0: David Guetta and Becky Hill, Crazy What Love Can Do. 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Also going to be looking at other things that are happening in and around the Royal Borough of Greenwich as well, and looking at the news too. But first, it is time for your latest national news and your local weather coming up next here on Maritime Radio, Greenwich Daytimes.
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8: Sir Keir Starmer says any Labour Prime Minister would stand behind the Defence Investment Plan.
9: I'm very proud that this Labour government has delivered two major funding increases in just 2 years in government. The first, which was funded by overseas aid, took us to £270 billion over the spending review period. Mr Speaker, that is a record.
8: It comes after he was pressed on whether Andy Burnham knew about the £5 billion funding gap. At Prime Minister's questions, the Conservative leader Kemi Badenoch claimed the next Labour leader should condemn the plan. Next, two police officers who handcuffed 18-year-old Henry Novak as he lay dying are under investigation for potential gross misconduct. The Independent Office for Police Conduct are looking into whether the officers' alleged failure to recognise he needed urgent medical attention. Henry was stabbed to death in December but was falsely arrested when he was accused of racism by his attacker, Vikram Digwar. A whole generation of young fans will be able to watch their first England match of the World Cup tonight. After late-night matches so far, tonight's game in Atlanta against the Democratic Republic of Congo kicks off at 5 p.m. UK time. A win would set up a last 16 tie against Mexico. England fan Lee is in the US to watch the game and is hopeful of a win.
10: I am, if they switch the team up a little bit, tweak it a little bit, maybe shoot from a bit more distance instead of trying to walk it in the net, but yeah, I think they do well. I think we'll be to the next stage after the scheme.
8: The family of a three-year-old boy who was seriously injured in a zoo's crocodile enclosure have thanked the staff who rescued their son. They say their attention remains focused on his recovery. And the Halifax brand is being scrapped after 173 years on British high streets, and all customer accounts will be rebranded to Lloyds over time. Lloyds Banking Group, which has owned Halifax since 2009, says there is nothing that customers need to do. That's the latest from Radio News Hub. I'm Tanita Sims.
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14: Sunshine and cloud in the morning with temperatures beginning at around 17 degrees. By lunchtime, the cloud starts to clear and temperatures will have reached the mid-20s, finally peaking at 25 or 26 in the early evening. Some cloud will return as the afternoon progresses, with overnight lows of 16 degrees.
12: Maritime Radio Weather.
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Little Mix and A Woman Like Me. Greenwich Daytime's on Maritime Radio. Now, the weather's basically showing off again because apparently next week we're heading into our third heat wave of the year. Over in Lingford, they smashed a June record at 37.7 degrees thanks to that heat dome that sat over the Western Europe. And now another high-pressure front from the Azores is drifting in, apparently. Forecasters reckon we could hit around 33 degrees, which would make us hotter than Los Angeles and pretty much level with the Bahamas. The Met Office says the humidity shouldn't be as brutal as last week, which is good because many of us were walking around like we'd been microwaved. I mean, and we had our fans on, didn't we? I mean, it was just literally blowing around warm air, just around, you know, I mean, in my flat in Bexley Heath, I had my front door open, I had my windows open, and it was just like there was a breeze, but it helps, but not much. But hey, you know, we moan if it rains, we moan if it's snow, we moan if it's too hot. At the moment, like the temperature is at the moment just around 23 to 25 degrees, I can cope with that. Once it gets over 30, being half Irish, I melt. Do you? I guess you do. The Coral is on the way, but now Olivia Dean playing on Greenwich Daytimes here on Maritime Radio.

0: The Coral in the Morning. 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Coming up at 3 p.m. It is, of course, the 3 o'clock throwback Watches a Year, and then Greenwich Drive is on the air at 4 p.m. on Maritime Radio, getting you home. There is music still to come. The current pick of the week: Stray Kids, Flo Rida, and Taylor Swift are on the way. Plus, there's an events guide in there as well. But first, it is time at very nearly 2:19. Your latest travel news.
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0: Tower Bridge is due to open at 3 p.m. at 3:30. It will be closed in both directions, and it will be opening again at 5:45 and at 6:45 this evening in Greenwich Drive. Footscray Road in both directions is closed due to water main work from Blanmore Road to Footscray Rugby Club. The following buses are on a diversion: 160, 233, 314 and the 321. Lanes closed and delays are expected due to long-term roadworks on the South Circular at Woolwich Church Street. And there is roadworks on the Green at the junction of Chislehurst Road in Sidcup. And there's no service on the Mildmay London Overground line between the Gospel Oak and Richmond and Gospel Oak and Shepherd's Bush due to problems with the signals at Wilsdon Junction. And there are delays of up to 45 minutes and some cancellations on Southern between Victoria and West Croydon, Victoria and East Croydon and London Bridge and Norwood Junction due to earlier signalling problems at Selhurst, which is giving a knock-on effect.
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0: So the WI has their summer fete this Saturday, the 4th of July. It's from 11 a.m. until 2 p.m. at Hurst Community Centre. 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

0: Flowrider with Sia and Wild Ones. You're listening to Greenwich... I nearly said Greenwich Drive. You're listening to Greenwich Daytimes here on Maritime Radio. DJ Sammy and the Boys are somewhere on the way, but the next track is the current pick of the week, Stray Kids.
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0: DJ Sammy with the Boys of Summer. And what a gorgeous, beautiful summer we've been having so far. A bit hot the other week, but we won't complain too much about that. Apparently, there is more heat on the way. Not as hot and humid as it was, but apparently next week is meant to be into the 30s again, but not the heat bomb we had. At least we can't complain we've not had no summer this year, can we? On the way at 3, it is, of course, the 3 o'clock throwback, and I will be on there as per usual. Music is on the way from Tony Braxton and Ed Sheeran. But first, your latest travel news is up next here on Greenwich Daytimes.
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0: Tower Bridge is due to open at 3pm at 3:30. It'll be closed in both directions, and it'll be opening again at 5:45 and at 6:45 this evening in Greenwich Drive. Footscray Road in both directions is closed due to water main work from Blanmore Road to Footscray Rugby Club. The following buses are on a diversion: 160, 233, 314 and the 321. Lanes closed and delays expected due to long-term roadworks on the South Circular at Woolwich Church Street. And there is roadworks on the Green at the junction of Chislehurst Road in Sidcup. And there's no service on the Mildmay London Overground line between the Gospel Oak and Richmond and Gospel Oak and Shepherd's Bush due to problems with the signals at Wilsdon Junction. And there are delays of up to 45 minutes and some cancellations on Southern between Victoria and West Croydon, Victoria and East Croydon and London Bridge and Norwood Junction due to earlier signalling problems at Selhurst, which is giving a knock-on effect.
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The Sick Up Fringe has their event this Saturday as well, the 4th of July. It's a free attraction, rescue reptiles, crafts, kids inflatables, kids entertainment from 11 a.m. until 1 p.m. The lineup is as follows. 11 a.m. is the reptile rescue. 11:30, it's a stagecoach. 12 noon is a Jolly Good Timers. 1:30 is the Electric Time Bomb. 2:30 is Kaz and Steve Duo. 3:30, it's All the Arts. 4:45, it's the Purple Hearts. And the event closes at 6 p.m. It's a free community event packed with fun for all ages. 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And it's all at the Sick Up Fringe Festival. This coming Saturday, it's at Rose Bruford College, Burnt Oak Lane. 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

0: Shakira, wherever, whenever, Maritime Radio, Greenwich Daytimes. After your local news at 3, it is, of course, the 3 o'clock throwback. Music is on the way from Katy B, Justin Timberlake, Lady Gaga and Ellie Goulding, to name but a few. What's the year? All will be revealed just before 4 p.m. after your latest news, the 3 o'clock throwback.
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8: From the Maritime Radio News Team, I'm Jackie Burgoyne. There's been an update about when the Woolwich Foot Tunnel's north lift will finally be fixed. The lift has been out of action since 2022 because of vandalism. Greenwich Council had said last year that the lift would be fixed by January, but there have been further delays because of the age of the tunnel. Apparently, when a tunnel is over 100 years old, some of the parts needed to fix its lift have to be specially made. Greenwich Council now says the lift should be fixed by the end of this year. The London Borough of Bexley is asking parents to check that they've received vouchers for free activities over the summer holidays. If your child receives benefits-related free school meals, you should have received a voucher code for the government's Holiday Activities and Food Programme. This offers children from reception to Year 11 up to 16 days at a variety of holiday schemes. These range from sport to arts and crafts to coding, and each day includes a free meal too. If you think your children are eligible, but you haven't received an email, the council says to contact your school. And finally, TfL and the Royal Borough of Greenwich are continuing to work on their plans to make Greenwich Town Centre more bike, foot and scooter friendly. Further design work and traffic modelling have been being carried out. The council hopes this scheme, once it's in place, will make the town centre greener and safer by reducing the amount of through traffic. Well, that's your bulletin. I'm Jackie Burgoyne, and there is more local news on the Maritime Radio website and app.
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8: Sunshine and cloud in the morning with temperatures beginning at around 17 degrees. By lunchtime, the cloud starts to clear and temperatures will have reached the mid-20s, finally peaking at 25 or 26 in the early evening. Some cloud will return as the afternoon progresses, with overnight lows of 16 degrees.
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1: 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The 3 o'clock throwback with Gary Sylvester.

0: Justin Timberlake with Mirrors and Katie B with 5am. Good afternoon, Greenwich, South East London and North West Kent. How are you doing? You're listening to the 3 o'clock throwback between now and 4, because coming up at 4 it is, of course, Greenwich Drive on Maritime Radio. An hour of classic hits between now and 4pm. On the way, we've got Ellie Goulding, but first, Lady Gaga. A very good afternoon to you.
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0: Eddie Gordian Lights. You're listening to the 3 o'clock throwback on Maritime Radio. On the way, there is music from the 1975 and from Bastille. Also, we've got an events guide in there as well. But first, it's time for your latest travel news on Maritime Radio.
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0: Delays of up to 45 minutes and some cancellations on Southern between Victoria and West Croydon, Victoria and East Croydon and London Bridge and Norwood Junction due to earlier signalling problems at Selhurst. There is no service on the Mild May London Overground line between Gospel Oak and Richmond and between Gospel Oak and Shepherd's Bush due to problems with the signals at Wilsdon Junction. There is roadworks on the Green in Chislehurst in Sidcup. And in Woolwich, there's a lane closure and delays expected due to long-term roadworks on the South Circle at Woolwich Church Street. That's until next year. And Footscray Road in both directions is closed due to an earlier water main work from Blanwell Road to Footscray Rugby Club. The following buses are on a diversion. The 160, 233, 314 and 321. And Tower Bridge is due to open at 3 p.m. and at 3.30. So it'll be closed in both directions. And it'll be lifting again at 6:15 and 6:45 this evening. You're up to date.
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1: Kinky Boots, the play, the musical, is starting at the Geoffrey Wink Whitworth Theatre in Crayford this evening, and it runs until this Saturday, the 4th of July. Tickets are from £14. Kinky Boots is a true story of Charlie Price, a young man who inherited his father's shoe factory based in Northampton, which sadly is on the verge of bankruptcy, trying to live up to his father's legacy and save his family business. Charlie finds an inspiration in the form of Lola, a fabulous entertainer in need of some sturdy footwear. With Lola's help, Charlie creates a brand new shoes for a very particular clientele. Both of their lives are changed forever. So that's Kinky Boots, the musical, from this evening until the 4th of July this Saturday. It's at Geoffrey Whitworth Theatre in Crayford. Tickets are from £14.
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0: James Blunt and Heart to Heart, Greenwich. I knew you said Greenwich Daytimes. You're listening to the 3 o'clock throwback. Of course, I've been here since 11 a.m. today, so that's why I thought we're still in Greenwich Daytimes. We're on, of course, the 3 o'clock throwback. On the way, music from One Direction and Cara Grainger. But first, your latest travel news is on the way next here on Maritime Radio.
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0: Delays of up to 45 minutes and some cancellations on Southern between Victoria and West Croydon, Victoria and East Croydon, and London Bridge and Norwood Junction due to earlier signal problems at Selhurst. There is no service on the Mulled May London Overground line between Gospel Oak and Richmond and between Gospel Oak and Shepherd's Bush due to problems with the signals at Wilsdon Junction. There is roadworks on the Green in Chislehurst in Sidcup. And in Woolwich, there's a lane closure and delays expected due to long-term roadworks on the South Circle at Woolwich Church Street. That's until next year. And Footscray Road in both directions is closed due to an earlier water main work from Blanwell Road to Footscray Rugby Club. The following buses are on a diversion: the 160, 233, 314 and 321. And Tower Bridge is due to open at 3 p.m. and at 3:30. So it'll be closed in both directions. And it'll be lifting again at 6:15 and 6:45 this evening. You're up to date.
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0: Lady Gaga's applause. So today, what was the year we went back to on your 3 o'clock throwback?
1: Did you guess it? Here's today's throwback year.
0: 2013 was the year we went back to today on your 3 o'clock throwback. Greenwich Breakfast is back again tomorrow morning at 7 a.m. It's Wednesday, which I need to say Clive R then. It's Wednesday, which means it's time for Ollie Mack at 7 p.m. this evening. And of course at 10 p.m, Andy Holton with the Wednesday Late Show. I'll be back with you again tomorrow afternoon at 3 p.m. for your Thursday edition of the 3 o'clock throwback. I'm going to leave you with this from today's throwback year of 2013. Charlie XCX. Join me tomorrow from 3. Bye for now.

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4: The Prime Minister's been accused of leaving defence spending in a mess. During a heated exchange at PMQs, the Conservatives claim there's a £5 billion shortfall in Sir Keir Starmer's defence investment plan. But the PM says he's not taking advice from a failed Tory government.
5: When they came into power, defence spending was 2.5%. What did they do? They cut it to 2.3%, a cut. But on welfare, what did they do? They put it up by £88 billion. So we'll take no lectures from them about either welfare or defence.
4: A judge who allowed three teenagers to walk free from court despite being found guilty of rape was wrong to give them community sentences. The Court of Appeal has heard that a custodial term should have been given after they were convicted of raping two teenage girls in Hampshire. Two police officers who arrested student Henry Novak as he lay dying are being investigated for gross misconduct. The Independent Office for Police Conduct are looking into the officer's alleged failure to recognise that the 18-year-old student needed urgent medical attention after being stabbed by his killer, Vikram Digwar. Donald Trump has made more than $1 billion from cryptocurrency in his first year back in office. The president's under fire amid claims he's profiting from the presidency, but says everybody is making money from rising stock markets.
6: So we're all profiting. I'm profiting because I have a lot of money and a lot of cash, and I give it to institutions. I don't know if they know what they're doing or not, but they buy a vast array of things.
4: England kick off against DR Congo in an hour with a win, putting them into the last 16. Three Lions fan Lee's in the US to watch the game and he's hopeful of a win.
7: I am, if they switch the team up a little bit, tweak it a little bit, maybe shoot from a bit more distance instead of trying to walk it in the net, but I think they do well. I think we'll be to the next stage after this game.
4: And Serena Williams' hopes of playing alongside her older sister Venus in the Wimbledon doubles are in doubt. The 44-year-old's injured her knee in her singles comeback and might not be fit to play. That's the latest from Radio News Hub. I'm David Hall.
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10: It's going to be a mild night across the area tonight, with dry, patchy cloud and clear spells. Turning cloudier in the early hours, but breezy, staying largely dry with the odd light shower. 15 degrees is your overnight low. Tomorrow morning is going to be cloudy with the odd spot of light rain, turning dry and warm in the afternoon with plenty of sunshine developing as cloud quickly fades away with a daytime high of 25. Friday looks to be dry and sunny, although hazy at times. A warm day on Friday, though. Saturday will stay dry and very warm. Sunshine in the morning, patchy cloud and sunny spells in the afternoon.
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0: Sky Newman to get us started with, and Christina Aguilera as well. Good afternoon to you. Thanks, Gary, for the 3 o'clock throwback. This is Lee Everest here on Greenwich Drive through till 7. The big game kicks off at 5, and I'm going to keep you updated with the scores as we head through the evening. How are you doing then? You had a good Wednesday? Did you get to finish work early? A lot of people got to finish work early today, didn't they? Bosses let them go home at like 3-4 o'clock, so they get home for the football. It's a big shout out to you. The good thing is the roads might be nice and quiet this evening. Just saying. You know what I mean? If you're going to do the shopping. We did ours the other week when the England game was on. Did our shopping. It was dead quiet. Really, really good.
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2: Hey, what up, girl?
1: Grab my glasses. 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
2: Let's
1: before
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0: Sauce with Candy Stanton, and you got the love. Kesha and TikTok as well here on Greenwich Drive. 18 after four already. Do you know Elton John is going to be having a new residency in Las Vegas, but not in person. No, Elton John is going to be in a Vegas show as a hologram, with Dua Lipa as a hologram as well, and Kylie. So they're going to be in Las Vegas as holograms in a new show that's going to come out. So Elton John will be able to perform years on. I mean, Michael Jackson still is performing there in MJ1 at the Cirque du Soleil show. So, it'll be Elton John forever in Vegas.
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0: Take a look at the roads this afternoon then. The M25 clockwise has got one lane closed and queuing traffic due to a broken down van at the Swanscombe interchange. That's in the clockwise direction, so be careful of that around that area. Also, anti-clockwise stop-start traffic at the Dartford tunnels with 30-minute delays. We've also got 30-minute delays at the Lodge Avenue flyover on the A13. Bexley Road in Belvedere still closed eastbound due to water main work from Lawn Pit Road to Bexley Road. Footscray Road in New Eltham closed in both directions from Blanmell Road to Footscray Rugby Club. Bromley Common is shut in both directions as well, from Turpitton Lane up to the Crown Lane Spur. South Circle has got lane restrictions in Woolwich to watch out for at the Ferry Roundabout. And the DLR's got no service from Bank and Shadwell due to a fire alert at Bank earlier on. This also disrupted the Waterloo and City Line, which is now running normally, but Docklands Light Railway is still suspended. Suffolk Line's got no service on the Overground due to problems with the signals at Gospel. And you're up to date.
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0: Brown and No Air, Calvin Harris and Jazzy Be Satisfy. 4:30 on Greenwich Drive on the nose. Lee Everest here with you till 7. Kick off at 5 o'clock then. We are going to bring you the scores as they happen here on Maritime Radio. Looking forward to doing that tonight as the game progresses. And going to hit play on some more music in a minute for you. First of all, I mean, there's only one sports story today, isn't there? But let's get the latest sports news. I suppose Wimbledon's there as well. Serena Williams will be in the news as well. Let's find out, shall we?
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2: Thomas Tuchel is hoping to lead England into the last 16 of the World Cup. The Free Lions are taking on the Democratic Republic of Congo in Atlanta and will play Coos Mexico if they make it through. In the days of the games, Belgium take on Senegal, while another of the co-hosts, the USA, face Bosnia. After the Test Series defeat against New Zealand, England turn their attention to the T20 format. Harry Brook leads the side in the first of five matches against India, having also expressed an interest in succeeding Ben Stokes as Test skipper. England's rugby union players are preparing for their clash with South Africa in Johannesburg at the weekend. Ben Earl is relishing taking on the world champions despite a poor Six Nations campaign.
3: These opportunities don't come around very often, so I for one can't wait to play and to challenge ourselves against, you know, the best team of all.
2: And at Wimbledon, former British number one Dan Evans brought the curtain down on his career in disappointing fashion after a rapid first round loss in the men's doubles.
1: Turning the afternoon into the evening. 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

0: Bought a Move. That is the song that brought Afro Dance with Michelli and Strive. That is the track from 2023 that brought Afro Dance back into the mainstream, courtesy of German DJ Adam Port. John Kay and Sigala next to play you then, after your latest traffic and travel.
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5: The Norwich Disease Foundation was founded in 2016 by a group of parents who each had a child with Norwich Disease. Norwich disease is an ultra-rare condition and causes mainly boys to be born blind with progressive hearing loss. There are only around 60 people affected with Norwich disease in the UK. Back in 2016, there was no reliable information on Norwich disease, no support groups and no research. We are run entirely by volunteers and now have a community who are in touch with each other. They support each other through sharing information and experiences, and we have pioneering research going on at Great Ormond Street Hospital, which is working towards finding a treatment for the devastating hearing loss.
6: Hiya, I'm Josh. I'm a 16-year-old that lives with Nori. Part of my condition includes blindness and hearing impairment. However, this varies significantly from person to person. We are a charity with the eventual goal of slowing and preventing the hearing loss in Norrie disease patients. However, this will be in the far future. In the meantime, any little help we can receive from you to make this goal possible and to give Norrie patients a better life would mean the world to us. To do this, please go to maritimeradio.co.uk and click the link, which we send you directly to our website. Thank you so much for listening, and again, anything that you can give would mean the absolute world to us.
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0: Take a look at the roads this afternoon then. The M25 clockwise has got one lane closed and queuing traffic due to a broken down van at the Swanscombe interchange. That's in the clockwise direction, so be careful of that around that area. Also, anti-clockwise stop-start traffic at the Dartford tunnels with 30-minute delays. We've also got 30-minute delays at the Lodge Avenue flyover on the A13. Bexley Road in Belvedere still closed eastbound due to water main work from Lawn Pit Road to Bexley Road. Footscray Road in New Eltham closed in both directions from Blanmell Road to Footscray Rugby Club. Bromley Common is shut in both directions as well from Turpitton Lane up to the Crown Lane Spur. South Circle has got lane restrictions in Woolwich to watch out for at the Ferry Roundabout, and the DLR's got no service from Bank and Shadwell due to a fire alert at Bank earlier on. This also disrupted the Waterloo and City Line, which is now running normally, but Docklands Light Railway is still suspended. Suffolk Line's got no service on the Overground due to problems with the signals at Gospel Oak. And you're up to date.
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kickoff of the England game tonight. Looking forward to the game. It's feeling very tense. I'm feeling very nervous. I'm not a big football fan. I've said that before, haven't I? When we've been on, you know, I've shared that I'm not a big one for football. But games like this, important games like this, I do take note of. Do you know what I mean? Right, let's get this on then. This is brand new from Sonny Federa. It's called Let Me Be In Your...

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Edwin Collins is Dove Cameron with Girl Like Me on Maritime Radio, and we are nearing 5 o'clock, nearing kickoff. Do you want some feel good to get up to that with? Shall we get this on then? Bit of Golf Rap and Ooh La La right now on Maritime Radio. It's Greenwich Drive.

0: Frat, Ooh La La, just a few minutes away from England, kicking off the football, and we will let you know the scores here on Greenwich Drive this evening as you head home. Traffic and travel on the way next, and it's nearly 5 o'clock, and the local news.
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0: Still looking pretty much the same on the traffic and travel front. We've got queue in traffic and a broken down van on the M25 clockwise after the QE2 bridge at Swanscombe up to Lakeside. That's due to an earlier broken down van. Delays at the Dartford tunnels up to 30 minutes in queue in traffic there. Delays at the Lodge Avenue flyover on the A13, 25 minute delays there. Bexley Road eastbound closed from Lawn Pit Road to Bexley Road. That is due to water main work, and Footscray Road in New Eltham closed in both directions from Blanmell Road to Footscray Rugby Club. That is due to water main work as well. We've got a closure on Bromley Common. That's shut in both directions from Turpington Lane to Crown Lane Spur. That's the Crown roundabout. Bus routes 61, 261, 320, 336 and 358 on diversion. That's due to more water main work. And we've got lane closures on the South Circular at the Woolwich Ferry roundabout to watch out for as well. DLR's got no service from Bank or Shadwell due to a fire alert at Bank earlier on. No service on the Suffergate Overground line due to problems with the signals at Gospel Oak. And that's about all for now. You're up to date.
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9: From the Maritime Radio News team, I'm Jackie McGoyne. There's been an update about when the Woolwich Foot Tunnel's north lift will finally be fixed. The lift has been out of action since 2022 because of vandalism. Greenwich Council had said last year that the lift would be fixed by January, but there have been further delays because of the age of the tunnel. Apparently, when a tunnel is over 100 years old, some of the parts needed to fix its lift have to be specially made. Greenwich Council now says the lift should be fixed by the end of this year. The London Borough of Bexley is asking parents to check that they've received vouchers for free activities over the summer holidays. If your child receives benefits-related free school meals, you should have received a voucher code for the government's Holiday Activities and Food Programme. This offers children from reception to year 11 up to 16 days at a variety of holiday schemes. These range from sport to arts and crafts to coding, and each day includes a free meal too. If you think your children are eligible, but you haven't received an email, the council says to contact your school. And finally, TfL and the Royal Borough of Greenwich are continuing to work on their plans to make Greenwich Town Centre more bike, foot and scooter friendly. Further design work and traffic modelling have been being carried out. The council hopes this scheme, once it's in place, will make the town centre greener and safer by reducing the amount of through traffic. Well, that's your bulletin. I'm Jackie Burgoyne, and there is more local news on the Maritime Radio website and app.
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0: It's going to be a mild night across the area tonight, with dry, patchy cloud and clear spells. Turning cloudier in the early hours, but breezy, staying largely dry with the odd light shower. 15 degrees is your overnight low. Tomorrow morning is going to be cloudy with the odd spot of light rain, turning dry and warm in the afternoon with plenty of sunshine developing as cloud quickly fades away with a daytime high of 25. Friday looks to be dry and sunny, although hazy at times. A warm day on Friday, though. Saturday will stay dry and very warm. Sunshine in the morning, patchy cloud and sunny spells in the afternoon.
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can't believe I'm saying this. Shania Twain and also Olivia Rodrigo. I can't believe I'm saying this, but Congo have already scored. It's Congo 1, England 0 at the moment. Fingers crossed for the lads. We'll keep you updated through the evening. Let's continue with the music. Let's get behind the lads. Three lines on the shirt and all that. Here's M22.

0: Baker and Celebrates, and also M22 with Heartstrings featuring Ella Henderson here on Maritime Radio. It's Greenwich Drive, 19 after 5. Shall we get the traffic?
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0: Earlier problems on the M25 have now cleared, and also the Docklands Light Railway has returned to a normal service, so that's all good news. Still delays on the anti-clockwise M25 through the Dartford Tunnels, though. Delays is 30 minutes. A13 at the Lodge Avenue flyover has still got 30-minute delays there. Bexley Road in Belvedere closed eastbound due to water main work. Footscray Road in New Elfham closed in both directions. That's due to water main work from Blanmere Road to Footscray Rugby Club. Bromley Common shut from Turpington Lane to the Crown Roundabout. South Circle has got lane restrictions at Woolwich near the Ferry Roundabout. And the Suffolkgate line has got problems on it tonight due to earlier signalling problems at Gospel Oak. And you're up to date on Maritime Radio.
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0: The Village People's lead singer Victor Willis has died aged 74. The singer died following a short but aggressive illness on Monday. With The Village People, Willis achieved two UK top singles, including the YMCA and the number two single in the Navy. Next, former The Jam bass player Bruce Foxton has revealed he's been diagnosed with Parkinson's disease. It comes after the 70-year-old cancelled a number of UK shows last week due to illness. Foxton previously revealed he had been diagnosed with cancer in 2003. And the V&A's David Bowie archive is to go on tour of the UK featuring 100 items related to the star. It will see a number of items which have been on public display go on show at locations across the country. It's beginning at the V&A Dundee, where the exhibition will run from November to February 2027. Exhibitions will include costumes from the singer's Ziggy Stardust period.
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0: That's the new one from Blossoms, Meet Me in Love, playing on Maritime Radio on Greenwich Drive. Lee Everest here with you. Nearly 20 to 6. Traffic and Travel on the way next. 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
0: Earlier problems on the M25 have now cleared, and also the Docklands Light Railway has returned to a normal service, so that's all good news. Still delays on the anti-clockwise M25 through the Dartford Tunnels, though. Delays of 30 minutes. A13 at the Lodge Avenue flyover has still got 30-minute delays there. Bexley Road in Belvedere closed eastbound due to water main work. Footscray Road in New Eltham closed in both directions. That's due to water main work from Blanmere Road to Footscray Rugby Club. Bromley Common shut from Turpington Lane to the Crown roundabouts. South Circle has got lane restrictions at Woolwich near the ferry roundabouts, and the Suffolkgate line has got problems on it tonight due to earlier signalling problems at Gospel Oak. And you're up to date on Maritime Radio.
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0: pick of the week on Maritime Radio, and this week it comes from Stray Kids. It's called Run It. 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

0: LF System, Afraid to Feel on Maritime Radio, and it's still DR Congo 1, England 0 in the football. We need a miracle, don't we? We really do. I'll keep you updated throughout the show this evening as we head through one of the most important games in this World Cup, I think. 6 o'clock.
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0: We've got delays on the Dartford crossing, 30-minute delays going anti-clockwise on the M25. We've also got 30-minute delays at the Lodge Avenue flyover on the A13 going eastbound. Bexley Road in Belvedere is closed in the eastbound direction from Long Pit Road to Bexley Road in Irith. Footscray Road in New Eltham closed from Blanmere Road to the Footscray Rugby Club due to water main work in both directions. Bromley Commons shut in both directions from Turpington Lane to the Crown roundabout, causing diversion on the 61, 261, 323, 36 and 358. We've got a lane closure on the South Circular at the Woolwich Ferry roundabout, causing delays. And we've got problems on the Suffergate line on the London Overground due to early signalling problems at Gospel Oak. You're up to date.
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7: The Prime Minister's been accused of leaving defence spending in a mess. During a heated exchange at PMQs, the Conservatives claim there's a £5 billion shortfall in Sir Keir Starmer's defence investment plan. But the PM says he's not taking advice from a failed Tory government.
8: When they came into power, defence spending was 2.5%. What did they do? They cut it to 2.3% a cut. But on welfare, what did they do? They put it up by £88 billion. So we'll take no lectures from them about either welfare or defence.
7: A judge who allowed three teenagers to walk free from court despite being found guilty of rape was wrong to give them community sentences. The Court of Appeal has heard that a custodial term should have been given after they were convicted of raping two teenage girls in Hampshire. Two police officers who arrested student Henry Novak as he lay dying are being investigated for gross misconduct. The Independent Office for Police Conduct are looking into the officers' alleged failure to recognise that the 18-year-old student needed urgent medical attention after being stabbed by his killer, Vikram Digwar. Donald Trump has made more than $1 billion from cryptocurrency in his first year back in office. The president's under fire amid claims he's profiting from the presidency, but he says everybody's making money from rising stock markets.
9: We're all profiting. I'm profiting because I have a lot of money and a lot of cash, and I give it to institutions. I don't know if they know what they're doing or not, but they buy a vast array of things.
7: England have kicked off in their World Cup clash in Atlanta. The Democratic Republic of Congo took an early shock lead, scoring after just 7 minutes. And the man behind the hit song YMCA has died. Victor Willis, the frontman of 70s disco group Village People, was 74. He was the one who dressed as a policeman and a naval officer. That's the latest from Radio News Hub. I'm David Hall.
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0: It's going to be a mild night across the area tonight, with dry, patchy cloud and clear spells. Turning cloudier in the early hours, but breezy, staying largely dry with the odd light shower. 15 degrees is your overnight low. Tomorrow morning is going to be cloudy with the odd spot of light rain, turning dry and warm in the afternoon with plenty of sunshine developing as cloud quickly fades away with a daytime high of 25. Friday looks to be dry and sunny, although hazy at times. A warm day on Friday, though. Saturday will stay dry and very warm. Sunshine in the morning, patchy cloud and sunny spells in the afternoon.
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2: I'm liking that. That is brand new music from Chaka Khan and Snoop Dogg here on Maritime Radio. It's Greenwich Drive. It's Lee with you at the controls. Coming up at 7 o'clock tonight is Louis Sinclair. He's got the evening show for you, as always. And we're going to keep you updated with the scores in the football as we head through the game. It's 6:10.

0: she's on fire. 18 after 6 on Maritime Radio. The score remains DR Congo 1, England 0 after half time, and a lot of close calls going on. We'll keep you updated throughout the show.
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0: We've got delays on the Dartford crossing, 30-minute delays going anti-clockwise on the M25. We've also got 30-minute delays at the Lodge Avenue flyover on the A13 going eastbound. Bexley Road in Belvedere is closed in the eastbound direction from Long Pit Road to Bexley Road in Irith. Footscray Road in New Eltham closed from Blanmere Road to the Footscray Rugby Club due to water main work in both directions. Bromley Commons shut in both directions from Turpington Lane to the Crown Roundabout, causing diversion on the 61, 261, 320, 336 and 358. We've got a lane closure on the South Circular at the Woolwich Ferry Roundabout, causing delays. And we've got problems on the Suffolkgate line on the London Overground due to early signalling problems at Gospel Oak. You're up to date.
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6: 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They just need to go to our website or contact our head company, which is Brighty Futures. 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

Jalen Nagonda, Burning Temptation, and also Christina Milian with AM to PM playing right here on Maritime Radio. Louis Sinclair on the way at 7 o'clock then, and some great tunes to get you through the evening, and some updates on the football as well as we head through Drive. Let's get this on then. Katie B now, Crying for No Reason.

0: It's Katie B crying for no reason here on Maritime Radio, and it is 27 minutes away from 7, and the score in the football is DR Congo 1, England 0, and they're on the hydration break now. So let's see what can happen in the second half of the second half. Come on, you Lions, you can do it.
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1: Update on the football for you. Harry Kane has equalised. It's 1-1. England 1, DR Congo 1 in the football. Harry Kane scoring for us. What a brilliant goal. We just need one more to get forward and get through to the next stage. It's 20-7. Let's get the last update on the roads.
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1: Looking at the roads then, we've got problems on the M25 anti-clockwise at the Dartford Tunnel. Delays of 10 minutes there. And we've got 5-minute delays at the Lodge Avenue flyover. Bexley Road in Belvedere closed eastbound. Footscray Road in New Eltham closed in both directions from Blanmore Road to Footscray Rugby Club. Bromley Commons closed due to water main work from Turpentine Lane to the Crown Roundabout. And the South Circular at the Woolwich Ferry Roundabout's got roadworks as well. One more for you for the last update this evening. The A106 Buckhole Road in Leighton is closed in both directions and queuing traffic due to an accident between Orient Way and Oliver Road affecting bus route W13. That's your final update for Wednesday's drive.
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on Time Radio. It is very tense. Harry Kane has just equalised again. 2-1. England 2, DR Congo 1 in the last few minutes of the game. It's looking like we're going to go through. Keep your fingers crossed. Oh, so tense. If there's anything happens between now and the end of the show, I'm going to update you. One last track to go from us before Louis takes over at 7. This is Johnny Hates Jazz. And I'll update you one last time at the end of the show.

0: Kicked off with for Greenwich Drive. We're into 6 minutes of added time in the football. It remains England 2, DR Congo 1. And it's very tense. Into 6 minutes of added time. Keep an eye on the news. Updates on the hour here at Maritime Radio. They'll keep you up to date. And I'll see you Friday for the dance party.
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12: The Prime Minister's being accused of leaving a £5 billion defence spending shortfall for his potential successor, Andy Burnham. Ministers claim the next Chancellor will need to find an extra £4.7 billion in this autumn's budget to fund the proposals. Conservative leader Kemi Badenoch says Sir Keir Starmer's figures are way off.
13: This year, Russia will spend 10% of GDP on defence. Meanwhile, Britain is spending it all on welfare. Even the limited plan that he has announced has completely unravelled because he hasn't found the money to pay for it.
12: Three teenagers who were found guilty of rape but walked free from court should have been given custodial sentences. The Court of Appeal has criticised the original judge who gave them community orders instead. England saw its warmest June on record. According to the Met Office, temperatures were nearly 3 degrees Celsius above average. And it's not looking good for England at their World Cup clash in Atlanta. They've conceded an early goal to DG Congo. That's the latest from Radio News Hub. I'm David Hall.
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12: Some outbreaks of rain in the north this evening. They'll be heavy at times before turning drier overnight. Cloud will reach southern areas, bringing coastal and hill fog, a low of 12 degrees Celsius.
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Tony Braxton, got us on the way with You're Making Me High. Now, before we go any further, thanks goes out to Lee Everest. He does what he does so we can do what we do. Thanks, fella. Now, enjoy the rest of your day. Hi, folks. This is Louis St. Clair with Pandora's Box, easing you through the finest sounds. It's a 3-hour trip, so

0: Tony Matterhorn and Dirty Wine, a must-up track for your playlist. And fading out in the background, Dimelo, Itsom Im Tuke, a perfect summer track for that late-night cruising. Now listen up, for years, Greenford Station in Ealing was a flood risk every time it rained. The region's solution, a costly new reservoir, paid for with public money. But in September 2023, they tried something different. They introduced five beavers, the first time the species had been seen in Britain for over 400 years. And the result, for the first time in a decade, no flooding. So if someone asks you, how many beavers does it take to save a major drainage problem? You know the answer. And you know what? Thinking about this, it makes me wonder. If TfL can let nature do the heavy lifting for free, maybe Thames Water could take a leaf out of their book too. I don't know, I'm just saying. Anyway, this is Africando and Aisha.
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That was Straight and Set It Off, a flow filler from back in the day. It's coming up to that time where we must take that short but important break, and taking us there is Imani and Found My Light. Now, wherever you are right now, still on the commute, stay with us. You're nearly there. If you're working from home, you're still at your desk, come on now, close it down, pour something. The evening's yours.

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1: That's Tyrese there and Nobody, the remix, which in my opinion sounds much better than the original. It's got more meat on the bone, you know what I mean? Now, if you ever wanted to know what 98 sounded like, now you know. Now, look, I really hope you're enjoying the weather and it's not

Molly featuring Tyler and Body Go. Now, Molly's Baddie Store, she's at the lower third in Denmark Street, right in the heart of Soho, on October the 29th. If you can, you should make it. It's a nice venue. It only takes about 250 people, and it's a nice intimate session. I like those. Anyway, up next, we've got Patrick Saint-Eloi. He wrote this for his mother in the language that she raised him in.

Great Roots and Nightmare of Costume, bro. I can't get used to it. Some things just won't move, you know. They just stay. And this was one of my favorite salsa songs of all time, and it still is. Perfect music for a summer's night on Maritime Radio, 96.5 FM. We've got a short break coming up, and when we come back, we're going to go deeper. We're taking a stair first up with R. Kelly. We're going to take out the red carpet for you. And then we'll go straight into Stan Butler and Westlove with Shake It Baby. A musical sweep for all you steppers out there tonight. See you next week.

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6: Cheers of joy as England make it through to the last 16 of the World Cup. In a game packed full of drama, England conceded an early goal from the DR Congo after just 7 minutes. But Harry Kane came to the rescue with two goals in the 75th and 86th minute. Three Lions will now play Mexico at the Azteca Stadium next Monday. These fans think it'll be tough.
7: I'm worried about Mexico, but we'll see what happens.
8: It'll be a tough challenge in Mexico, playing at their home stadium with all their fans.
9: We've got good enough players. I don't think Mexico's played anyone yet. It'd be different when they play a team who can keep the ball a bit better and things, but it'll obviously be hard there, like, you know, there's that altitude and things. They're playing well.
6: In other news, the row over defence spending shows no sign of going away. Sir Keir Starmer's being accused of creating a £5 billion shortfall. England saw its warmest June on record, and the man behind the hit song YMCA has died. That's the latest from Radio News Hub. I'm David Hall.
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6: Some outbreaks of rain in the north this evening. They'll be heavy at times before turning drier overnight. Cloud will reach southern areas, bringing coastal and hill fog, a low of 12 degrees Celsius.
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Lights crew and those taking in some early evening beverages and soaking up the late night atmosphere. Seriously though, this is the honest truth. A cold beer this time of the night goes down a treat, especially if it's the first one after a hard day's work. It's got to be the right temperature though, just far enough from freezing so it's still a liquid. Stand by to be transported back to 84 with the ABs and Deja Vu, a timeless classic.

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crying over heartbreak. Some promises I've had more than my share. I'm tired of giving my love and getting nowhere. Cece Peniston, she was celebrating because finally it happened for her. She got what she was looking for. I hope the same happens for you, because if you've been flicking through the FM band looking for something new and better to listen to, well, I'm afraid you've found it. This is Louis St. Clair on Maritime Radio, not only on 96.5 FM, but now on DAB and online. 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
1: Claimed by Gen X's and millennials alike. Robbie Ness, Show Me Love, and CeCe Peniston, Finally. Two perennial dance floor classics, courtesy of Pandora's Box. Now, soca music, it's so addictive. Some tracks you negotiate with, this one just takes over. This is Maka Montano and Compromise. One thing we don't do.

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1: Peter Cunha, Cabellos Branco, nicknamed the showman. The song translates to white hair, but the lyrics poetically explain that his white hair is not a sign of old age. Instead, it symbolizes the bumps of life. Now listen, I can relate to that. Now, Al Green's coming up now, and there's a moment on this track where his voice just, you know, it just lifts out of nowhere. That's not a singer shine off. This is a man who felt something. Check it out. This is I'm Still in Love with You.

0: 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And that's a fact.
1: Corazón Espanado translates to thorned heart or stabbed heart. The lyrics describe the anguish of unrequited love. A man is deeply wounded by a woman's actions but cannot forget her. And there's only one track that captures that mood perfectly. Arnie's Love and I'm Out of Your Life. An absolute pure classic. It's a sad song at heart, I know. But I hope it stirs up nothing but happy memories for you. Because sometimes the saddest tunes

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5: England's World Cup dreams are still alive. They've beaten DG Congo 2-1 in Atlanta. The Three Lions got off to a rocky start when their opponents scored after just 7 minutes. But Harry Kane saved the day and kept fans waiting until the 75th minute to equalise. Just for good measure, he knocked in another at the 86th minute. This England fan is delighted.
6: It was good, you know. It was a battle in the first half, but they looked like they were going to create. And then finally they pulled through and they created the chance. And bang, a couple of goals and everyone's happy.
5: The Defence Secretary insists Andy Burnham will back the Defence Investment Plan if he becomes Britain's next Prime Minister. It's emerged there is a £4.7 billion shortfall which will need to be found in this autumn's budget. Up to 150 former WH Smith stores are set to close. New owner T.G. Jones is in financial trouble and has had a rescue deal approved. And England saw its warmest June on record, according to the Met Office. That's the latest from Radio News Hub. I'm David Hall.
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5: A largely dry morning with sunny spells, windy in the northeast, cool in the northwest, warm in the southeast. A high of 26 degrees Celsius.
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1: Brownstone knew exactly what they were doing with that track, If You Love Me, because that question never comes without strings attached. It's love's oldest ultimatum, dressed up as a plea. Now, dry as a bone, real love is a blast from the past. It still hits, garden parties, good friends, wicked memories, and now even the grandkids are on it.
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1: Silk hooked on you. Now tell me, what's your favourite Silk song? I must admit, Freak Me is right up there at the top. Now, this is Jade and Don't Walk Away. How many times have you danced to this tune? Just think of this for a moment. If you've got grandchildren, did your granddad crank up tracks like this in his youth and freak out? I believe we're living in special times. Anyway, look, listen, we're taking a short break, and when we're back, we've got Yuri Benaventura.

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The AB's remix of Lady, Hear Me. Moses is going to be pleased with that one. Now to all my late night delivery drivers and motorway truckers, the night shifters keeping this joint rolling while the rest of the city sleeps, we thank you for your service. 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

0: 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And don't forget, there's Black Eyed Peas. They'll be down at Milton Keynes Stadium on Sunday, the 28th of June. And here they are now with Shakira and David Guetta. And Don't You Worry.
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1: Okay, look, I'm going to tell you a little secret. 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Whenever I had a relationship crisis, I was to play this over and over in the car, thinking that's going to make me feel better. Only to find that it made me feel worse. I can't believe how stupid I was. Anyway, this is High Gloss, and You'll Never Know.

Wow, it's a hot summer's night and we've just come to the end of the show. But the music doesn't stop here. Coming up at midnight, watch out for Night Owls. And before that, The Late Show with Andy Holton. Till next

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4: England are through to the last 16 of the World Cup. In a game packed full of drama, they conceded an early goal from the DR Congo after just 7 minutes. But Harry Kane came to the rescue with two goals in the 75th and 86th minute. These fans are understandably delighted.
5: Normal England stressful situation, isn't it? We struggled at times and it's a bit of a slow pace of game, but we come through at the end.
6: Struggle first half, but then once have you got that one, there was only one winner, wasn't there?
7: Once we tap into belief and the passion and the positive attitude, look at us, we're unstoppable.
4: The Three Lions will now play Mexico at the Azteca Stadium on Monday. The row over defence spending has intensified. It's emerged a shortfall of £4.7 billion will need to be found in this autumn's budget to pay for the proposals. Two police officers who arrested student Henry Novak are being investigated for gross misconduct, and Serena Williams' knee injury may put an end to her reuniting with her sister Venus at the Wimbledon doubles. That's the latest from Radio News Hub. I'm David Hall.
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4: A largely dry morning with sunny spells, windy in the northeast, cool in the northwest, warm in the southeast. A high of 26 degrees Celsius.
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9: Hello, it's producer Kevin here. Well, it's a Wednesday night on Maritime Radio. It's our late show. Andy's here. I'm here. You're here. Let's do it, shall we? 5, 4, 3, 2, and 1. Here's Andy.
10: Andy Holton.

Very good evening to you. Yes, it's Wednesday night. It says it's been a nice day, hasn't it? I went out for a little stroll this afternoon. Was very pleasant, not too hot. Didn't need a jacket. That's exactly how I like it. Wasn't sweating buckets by the time I got home, and I didn't need a jacket. What more can you ask? Anyway, look, we're in each other's company now here on Maritime Radio, all the way through until midnight. We've got a couple of hours just to be able to put an end to your Wednesday. How about that? We've got some glorious music that has all been curated for us by the wonderful producer Kevin, and he's done an absolutely startlingly good job, I'm sure that you will admit. And yes, it's a business as usual. We've probably got a late night line, or we may have a first hour fill. We've definitely got our karaoke choice. And in between sandwiching all of that, I'm going to chat some nonsense at you as well. How about doing that for the rest of your Wednesday? We're going to start off with our birthday, though, as ever. This is glorious. I love this. She's 81 today. It's Debbie Harry.

Celebrating her birthday today, Debbie Harry of Blondie, of course, said 81. Can you believe that? She's 81. She looks fantastic. Absolutely amazing. Well, I mean, a very, very happy birthday to you, Debbie Harry. That is my all-time most favourite is Blondie song, and I'm very glad that producer Kevin has slipped that one. It does show that he listens to me, you know. He claims that he doesn't. He can't be cajoled on anything that I say. And yet, I mention things to him, and he goes, no. And then before you know it, it's all there anyway. So, yes, I think he sees he's pulling my leg. Anyway, look, a very good evening to you. We're here in each other's company now for the next couple of hours. So just sit back, lay back, do whatever you need to, and we'll just enjoy each other's company, shall we? We got some glorious music like this. This is Texas. Say What You Want. This is going all the way back to 1997. It's our late show on Maritime Radio.

That's lovely, isn't it? I like that a lot. Say What You Want. That is the song stylings of Texas, all the way back to 1997. What were you doing in 1997? That was the year I got married. Can you believe? Oh my goodness! I mean, we're divorced now, but a few weeks ago, my ex-wife and myself would have been celebrating our 29th wedding anniversary. So there you go. How time flies, eh? This is a glorious piece of music from the 1980s. This is Phyllis Nelson. Move Closer. Oh my goodness! Yes.

I do like that an awful lot. Phyllis Nelson, absolutely glorious. Move Closer, that is called, from 1984. Oh, my goodness. Do you know what? I'm 61 now. And I keep meaning all of these explorations, all the expletives. I almost said, and when I just like show how aghast I am at how long ago these songs were. I'm truly honest about it, because it just seems like minutes to me now. 1984 was the year of that song. It was the year that I left drama school, and it seems like yesterday. Just goes to show you, doesn't it? Anyway, you don't want to hear about that. I promised you right at the beginning that we would have a late night Lionel, so let's have it, shall we? We didn't have our late night Lionel until the second half of last night's show, so just in case you missed that, this is especially for you. This is Lionel Richie. Our late night Lionel is called Penny Lover.

Penny Lover. You know, every time I hear that, that's also from 1984, believe it or not. And every time I hear that, I keep thinking of that cartoon series that my showbiz chum Sue Pollard did, but that was called Penny Crayon, wasn't it? It wasn't called Penny Lover. That would have made it a very, very different piece of television, I guarantee. Okay, keeping the music coming at you now. Here's a bit of Pixie Lots.

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The great Barry Manilow. We celebrated his birthday last week. I saw a video earlier on today, actually, of some numpty at one of his concerts. I don't know where it was, but some Burke got up on stage while Barry Manilow was sat at a piano singing and was trying.

Nothing rhymed. Although nowadays, with the people writing songs, rhyming doesn't seem to matter anymore. You know, some of the rhymes that you hear nowadays on Broadway shows and in anything really, just, as long as it vaguely sounds it's almost a rhyme, that'll do. And, you know, gone are the days of the great lyricists, I think, like Gilbert. As in W.S. Gilbert, and people like Tim Rice and what have you, who had meticulous, absolutely great wordsmithing. And nowadays, you know, some very spurious rhymes are popping up all over the place, and no one questions it. You know, like, am I turning into a curmudgeon? I think I am. Let's hope none of this is actually going to be sort of like an example of. This is not why I'm playing this. I'm playing this because it's a great piece of music. This is Armin van Buuren.

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Yep, and suddenly it just stops. And it's meant to catch us presenters out because well, something that we hate is that sudden stop, because if you're not prepared for it, it can catch you out, as opposed to those ones that just sort of like fade out very nice and gently, and you get a bit of a heads up for it. But no, not on my watch. You don't catch me out like that. Of course, because I'm looking at a computer screen now. Back in the olden days, you were just listening to it. But I'm looking at a computer screen now, which has got one of those sort of wave graphs on it, so I can see that it's just about to stop, and I can see whether it's going to fade out or whether it's just going to go and stop. So yes, it's slightly easier now than it used to be, at least. This is one of my all-time most favourite artists ever, if not the most favourite artist all-time ever. This is Stevie McWonder. He's Mr. Know-It-All, don't you know?

It's absolutely glorious, isn't it? Stevie Wonder, absolutely fantastic. Now, I'll tell you what we're going to do now. We're going to keep the music coming at you and with absolute gloriousness with this. What's this, you say? I'll tell you, it's George Michael.

my goodness, I absolutely adore that. Fast Love, that is. George Michael, absolutely glorious. I love a bit of George Michael. We played nearly 7 minutes of him in one go at last night, if you remember. Jesus to a Child, nearly 7 minutes long, absolutely beautiful. Okay, look at the time. We've got to stop because it is time for us to stick the kettle on here. And more importantly, we've got to do the news and the weather and all of that important stuff. I suggest you do exactly the same. Not the news and weather, the other bit, the put the kettle on. And we'll reconvene on the other side, shall we? Taking us up to the news at 11 o'clock. This is Diana Ross. See you after the news.

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7: England's World Cup dreams are still alive. They've beaten DR Congo 2-1 in Atlanta. The Three Lions got off to a rocky start when their opponents scored after just 7 minutes. But Harry Kane saved the day and kept fans waiting until the 75th minute to equalise. Just for good measure, he knocked in another at the 86th minute. This England fan is delighted.
8: It was good, you know. It was a battle in the first half, but they looked like they were going to create. And then finally they pulled through and they create the chance. And bang, a couple of goals and everyone's happy.
7: The Defence Secretary insists Andy Burnham will back the Defence Investment Plan if he becomes Britain's next Prime Minister. It's emerged there is a £4.7 billion shortfall which will need to be found in this autumn's budget. Up to 150 former WH Smith stores are set to close. New owner T.G. Jones is in financial trouble and has had a rescue deal approved. And England saw its warmest June on record according to the Met Office. That's the latest from Radio News Hub. I'm David Hall.
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7: A largely dry morning with sunny spells, windy in the northeast, cool in the northwest, warm in the southeast. A high of 26 degrees Celsius.
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Kicking us off on our second hour in each other's company on tonight's Late Show on Maritime Radio. It's Wings, Paul McCartney, etc., etc., etc. Hi, hi, hi, is what that's called. That's great. I love that. If you've just joined us, you are very, very welcome. I'm with you all the way through until midnight. We have another hour in each other's company. Don't forget, coming up in just under half an hour, about 25 minutes time, we've got our karaoke choice. That's your chance to be able to let me know what it is that you love to be able to sing whenever you see that there's a karaoke stage somewhere where you're having your night out. What makes you sound like a diva? Let me know and I'll play it for you. How about that? Now, I said we were going to have a cup of tea, and we didn't have a cup of tea because producer Kevin went out and he came back with a big glass of cream soda. Do you know what? I ice cold. It was very lovely. I didn't think they made that anymore. So yes, that was a trip down memory lane. Oh my goodness, yes. So while I'm coming down from my sugar high from having drunk a large glass of that, why don't we listen to Rod Stewart?

Rod Stewart. Absolutely glorious. From 1986. This is one of my favourite artists as well. Absolutely fabulous performer. It's Marc Almond. This is a cover of that old classic. It's called The Days of Pearly Spencer.

that beautiful? It's such a great song. Doesn't matter who sings it. Both versions of it, the original and this one, were are just equally as good, I think. Do you remember back in the olden days, I used to do a thing called Just Because They Can Doesn't Mean That They Should, where I used to play two versions of the same song and ask you on the Twitter to tell me which one you prefer. And we did that one once many, many years ago on this station, I think. And it was one of the few dead heats that we've ever had. So, yeah, so they just people just can't tell. It's such a great song regardless.

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There was a spate of those, wasn't there, in the 90s? That was one of the first, where you just get a classic song and somebody just sort of like talking over the top of it. And that was kind of innovative of its time. And then there were several of them that just sort of like, why are you doing that? But there you go. That's pretty much the pioneer of that kind of thing. MC Hammer, Have You Seen Her? Don't forget, coming up immediately after this next one from Zedd, we've got our karaoke choice. Will it be you? Is it your karaoke song? Well, True Colours is the name of this one, and we'll find out afterwards.

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3: Okay, it's time for our karaoke choice. What is your favourite song that you love to be able to sing whenever you see there's a karaoke stage somewhere on your night out? Just let me know what it is and I'll play it for you. Well, Matt has got in touch with me from Broccoli. Matt from Broccoli has said, Andy, I love to be able to sing Ricky Valance, Tell Laura I Love Her. Can we do that, please? Yes, indeed.

join in with, thank you very much for that, by the way, Matt. If you want to join in with our karaoke choice, very, very easy. All you need to do is get in touch with me on the email, andyholton@maritimeradio.co.uk. andyholton@maritimeradio.co.uk. Tell me a few things, if you'd be so kind. Tell me who you are, what you like to sing, where you go, who you go with, and that kind of thing. And I'll do my best to be able to include you in a karaoke choice in the very near future. Slowing things down for us a little bit now. It's a bit of Cliff Richard. Please don't fall in love.

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love the way you can still hear the guitar there. You know, when you do the hands squeaking up and down the fretboard on that. And most of the time in studios, they take that out now. But they kept that in, and I really do like that because it gives it a feel of almost authenticity. Really, is that the word I'm looking for? Does it sound more authentic because you can hear that? It sounds more sort of natural, doesn't it? What's the word I'm looking for? I don't know. Organic. There we go. That's the word I was looking for. It sounds more organic. It's Fleetwood Mac.

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1: That's it. That is all I've got time for. I mean, it's incredible, isn't it? I love how fast this show goes now. It's because we're enjoying ourselves, aren't we? But thank you very much to producer Kevin for putting our show together. He's done a startlingly good job. We'll be back in each other's company next Tuesday night for our late show, 10 o'clock. So please do make a date in your diary and try and join me for that, if you'd be so kind. We've got music coming at you through the night. Matthew is in for an early breakfast, and Duncan is going to give you a full breakfast at 7. In the meantime, thank you so much for joining me, and I'll see you again really, really soon. Here's Nelly Furtado. Good night to you.

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9: England are through to the last 16 of the World Cup. In a game packed full of drama, they conceded an early goal from the DR Congo after just 7 minutes. But Harry Kane came to the rescue with two goals in the 75th and 86th minute. These fans are understandably delighted.
10: Normal England stressful situation, isn't it? We struggled at times and it's a bit of a slow pace of game, but we come through at the end.
11: Struggle first half, but then once have you got that one, there was only one winner, wasn't there?
12: Once we tap into belief and the passion and the positive attitude, look at us, we're unstoppable.
9: The Three Lions will now play Mexico at the Azteca Stadium on Monday. The row over defence spending has intensified. It's emerged a shortfall of £4.7 billion will need to be found in this autumn's budget to pay for the proposals. Two police officers who arrested student Henry Novak are being investigated for gross misconduct, and Serena Williams' knee injury may put an end to her reuniting with her sister Venus at the Wimbledon doubles. That's the latest from Radio News Hub. I'm David Hall.
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9: A largely dry morning with sunny spells, windy in the northeast, cool in the northwest, warm in the southeast. A high of 26 degrees Celsius.
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6: England's World Cup dreams are still alive. They've beaten DR Congo 2-1 in Atlanta. The Three Lions got off to a rocky start when their opponents scored after just 7 minutes. But Harry Kane saved the day and kept fans waiting until the 75th minute to equalise. Just for good measure, he knocked in another at the 86th minute. This England fan is delighted.
7: It was good, you know, it was a battle in the first half, but they looked like they were going to create. And then finally they pulled through and they create the chance. And bang, a couple of goals and everyone's happy.
6: The Defence Secretary insists Andy Burnham will back the defence investment plan if he becomes Britain's next Prime Minister. It's emerged there is a £4.7 billion shortfall which will need to be found in this autumn's budget. Up to 150 former WH Smith stores are set to close. New owner T.G. Jones is in financial trouble and has had a rescue deal approved. And England saw its warmest June on record according to the Met Office. That's the latest from Radio News Hub. I'm David Hall.
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